0: From the CJ Radio Weather Center, here's the forecast for Swan River and Dauphin. Tonight, partly cloudy, clearing late this evening. Wind west, 30 kilometers per hour, becoming light late this evening. Low 7, Tuesday, sunny. Wind becoming west, 20 kilometers per hour in the morning. High 24, Humidex 25, UV index 6 or high. Tuesday night, clear. Wind west, 20 kilometers per hour, becoming light late in the evening. Low 6. Wednesday, a mix of sun and cloud. High 24. Wednesday night, clear. Low 10. Thursday, sunny. High 26. Thursday night, clear. Low 10. Friday, sunny. High 25. Friday night, clear. Low 8.
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0: From the CJ Radio Weather Center, here's the forecast for Swan River and Dauphin. Tonight, partly cloudy, clearing late this evening. Wind west, 30 kilometers per hour, becoming light late this evening. Low 7, Tuesday, sunny. Wind becoming west, 20 kilometers per hour in the morning. High 24, Humidex 25, UV index 6 or high. Tuesday night, clear. Wind west, 20 kilometers per hour, becoming light late in the evening. Low 6. Wednesday, a mix of sun and cloud. High 24. Wednesday night, clear. Low 10. Thursday, sunny. High 26. Thursday night, clear. Low 10. Friday, sunny. High 25. Friday night, clear. Low 8.
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I ain't crawling in your bed. 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

0: From the CJ Radio Weather Center, here's the forecast for Swan River and Dauphin. Tonight, partly cloudy, clearing late this evening. Wind west, 30 kilometers per hour, becoming light late this evening. Low 7, Tuesday, sunny. Wind becoming west, 20 kilometers per hour in the morning. High 24, Humidex 25, UV index 6 or high. Tuesday night, clear. Wind west, 20 kilometers per hour, becoming light late in the evening. Low 6. Wednesday, a mix of sun and cloud. High 24. Wednesday night, clear. Low 10. Thursday, sunny. High 26. Thursday night, clear. Low 10. Friday, sunny. High 25. Friday night, clear. Low 8.
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2: 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I need a little space to think. And maybe we should start seeing other people. And baby, things are moving way too fast for me.

0: From the CJ Radio Weather Center, here's the forecast for Swan River and Dauphin. Tonight, partly cloudy, clearing late this evening. Wind west, 30 kilometers per hour, becoming light late this evening. Low 7, Tuesday, sunny. Wind becoming west, 20 kilometers per hour in the morning. High 24, Humidex 25, UV index 6 or high. Tuesday night, clear. Wind west, 20 kilometers per hour, becoming light late in the evening. Low 6. Wednesday, a mix of sun and cloud. High 24. Wednesday night, clear. Low 10. Thursday, sunny. High 26. Thursday night, clear. Low 10. Friday, sunny. High 25. Friday night, clear. Low 8.
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0: From the CJ Radio Weather Center, here's the forecast for Swan River and Dauphin. Tonight, partly cloudy, clearing late this evening. Wind west, 30 kilometers per hour, becoming light late this evening. Low 7, Tuesday, sunny. Wind becoming west, 20 kilometers per hour in the morning. High 24, Humidex 25, UV index 6 or high. Tuesday night, clear. Wind west, 20 kilometers per hour, becoming light late in the evening. Low 6. Wednesday, a mix of sun and cloud. High 24. Wednesday night, clear. Low 10. Thursday, sunny. High 26. Thursday night, clear. Low 10. Friday, sunny. High 25. Friday night, clear. Low 8.
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0: From the CJ Radio Weather Center, here's the forecast for Swan River and Dauphin. Tonight, partly cloudy, clearing late this evening. Wind west, 30 kilometers per hour, becoming light late this evening. Low 7, Tuesday, sunny. Wind becoming west, 20 kilometers per hour in the morning. High 24, Humidex 25, UV index 6 or high. Tuesday night, clear. Wind west, 20 kilometers per hour, becoming light late in the evening. Low 6. Wednesday, a mix of sun and cloud. High 24. Wednesday night, clear. Low 10. Thursday, sunny. High 26. Thursday night, clear. Low 10. Friday, sunny. High 25. Friday night, clear. Low 8.
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0: From the CJ Radio Weather Center, here's the forecast for Swan River and Dauphin. Tonight, partly cloudy, clearing late this evening. Wind west, 30 kilometers per hour, becoming light late this evening. Low 7, Tuesday, sunny. Wind becoming west, 20 kilometers per hour in the morning. High 24, Humidex 25, UV index 6 or high. Tuesday night, clear. Wind west, 20 kilometers per hour, becoming light late in the evening. Low 6. Wednesday, a mix of sun and cloud. High 24. Wednesday night, clear. Low 10. Thursday, sunny. High 26. Thursday night, clear. Low 10. Friday, sunny. High 25. Friday night, clear. Low 8.
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0: From the CJ Radio Weather Center, here's the forecast for Swan River and Dauphin. Tonight, partly cloudy, clearing late this evening. Wind west, 30 kilometers per hour, becoming light late this evening. Low 7, Tuesday, sunny. Wind becoming west, 20 kilometers per hour in the morning. High 24, Humidex 25, UV index 6 or high. Tuesday night, clear. Wind west, 20 kilometers per hour, becoming light late in the evening. Low 6. Wednesday, a mix of sun and cloud. High 24. Wednesday night, clear. Low 10. Thursday, sunny. High 26. Thursday night, clear. Low 10. Friday, sunny. High 25. Friday night, clear. Low 8.
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I got no plans for the weekend, might just jump in the deep end and put that old Speedo on.

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Since the freezing, y'all will have two more.

0: From the CJ Radio Weather Center, here's the forecast for Swan River and Dauphin. Tonight, partly cloudy, clearing late this evening. Wind west, 30 kilometers per hour, becoming light late this evening. Low 7, Tuesday, sunny. Wind becoming west, 20 kilometers per hour in the morning. High 24, Humidex 25, UV index 6 or high. Tuesday night, clear. Wind west, 20 kilometers per hour, becoming light late in the evening. Low 6. Wednesday, a mix of sun and cloud. High 24. Wednesday night, clear. Low 10. Thursday, sunny. High 26. Thursday night, clear. Low 10. Friday, sunny. High 25. Friday night, clear. Low 8.
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0: From the CJ Radio Weather Center, here's the forecast for Swan River and Dauphin. Tonight, partly cloudy, clearing late this evening. Wind west, 30 kilometers per hour, becoming light late this evening. Low 7, Tuesday, sunny. Wind becoming west, 20 kilometers per hour in the morning. High 24, Humidex 25, UV index 6 or high. Tuesday night, clear. Wind west, 20 kilometers per hour, becoming light late in the evening. Low 6. Wednesday, a mix of sun and cloud. High 24. Wednesday night, clear. Low 10. Thursday, sunny. High 26. Thursday night, clear. Low 10. Friday, sunny. High 25. Friday night, clear. Low 8.
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0: From the CJ Radio Weather Center, here's the forecast for Swan River and Dauphin. Tonight, partly cloudy, clearing late this evening. Wind west, 30 kilometers per hour, becoming light late this evening. Low 7, Tuesday, sunny. Wind becoming west, 20 kilometers per hour in the morning. High 24, Humidex 25, UV index 6 or high. Tuesday night, clear. Wind west, 20 kilometers per hour, becoming light late in the evening. Low 6. Wednesday, a mix of sun and cloud. High 24. Wednesday night, clear. Low 10. Thursday, sunny. High 26. Thursday night, clear. Low 10. Friday, sunny. High 25. Friday night, clear. Low 8.
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No, she came to see him one last time. Oh, and we all wondered if she were. And it kept running through my mind. This time, he's over her for good.

Yeah, I'm Breaker 19. This here's a rubber duck. You got a copy on me, Big Pen? Come on. Yeah, 10-4, Big Pen, for sure, for sure. By golly, it's clean clear to Flagtown. Come on. Yeah, it's a big 10-4 there, Big Pen. Yeah, we definitely got the...

the dark of the moon on the 6th of June in a Kenworth pulling logs. Cab over Pete with a reefer on and a Jimmy hauling hogs. We was headed for Bear on I-10 about a mile out of Shaky Town. I says, Pigpen, this here's the rubber duck and I'm about to put the hammer down.

By the time we got into Tulsa town, we had 85 trucks and all. But there's a room block up on the clover leaf, and them bears was wall to wall. And them Smokies as thick as bugs on a bumper, they even had a bear in the air. I says, calling all trucks, this here's the duck, we about to go a hunting bear.

0: Negatory, Pigpen, you're still too close. Yeah, them hogs is starting to close up my sinuses. Mercy sakes, you better back off another 10.
1: Well, we rolled up Interstate 44 like a rocket sled on rails. Oh, we tore up all of our swindle sheets and left them sitting on the scales. By the time we hit that Chi-Town, and Bears was a-getting smart, he brought up some reinforcements from the Illinois National Guard. There's armored cars and tanks and jeeps and rigs of every size. Hey, them chicken coops was full of bears and choppers filled the skies. Oh, we shot the line and we went for broke with 1,000 screaming trucks and 11 long-haired friends of Jesus in a chartreuse microbus.
0: Rubber duck, this hog buster, come over.

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We just ain't a-gonna pay no toll. So we crashed the gate doing 98. I says, let them truckers roll.

0: From the CJ Radio Weather Center, here's the forecast for Swan River and Dauphin. Tonight, partly cloudy, clearing late this evening. Wind west, 30 kilometers per hour, becoming light late this evening. Low 7, Tuesday, sunny. Wind becoming west, 20 kilometers per hour in the morning. High 24, Humidex 25, UV index 6 or high. Tuesday night, clear. Wind west, 20 kilometers per hour, becoming light late in the evening. Low 6. Wednesday, a mix of sun and cloud. High 24. Wednesday night, clear. Low 10. Thursday, sunny. High 26. Thursday night, clear. Low 10. Friday, sunny. High 25. Friday night, clear. Low 8.
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0: From the CJ Radio Weather Center, here's the forecast for Swan River and Dauphin. Tonight, partly cloudy, clearing late this evening. Wind west, 30 kilometers per hour, becoming light late this evening. Low 7, Tuesday, sunny. Wind becoming west, 20 kilometers per hour in the morning. High 24, Humidex 25, UV index 6 or high. Tuesday night, clear. Wind west, 20 kilometers per hour, becoming light late in the evening. Low 6. Wednesday, a mix of sun and cloud. High 24. Wednesday night, clear. Low 10. Thursday, sunny. High 26. Thursday night, clear. Low 10. Friday, sunny. High 25. Friday night, clear. Low 8.
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1: I might get drunk and rob a bank. 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Mess the wall up with some paint. Might even join a rodeo.

0: From the CJ Radio Weather Center, here's the forecast for Swan River and Dauphin. Tonight, partly cloudy, clearing late this evening. Wind west, 30 kilometers per hour, becoming light late this evening. Low 7, Tuesday, sunny. Wind becoming west, 20 kilometers per hour in the morning. High 24, Humidex 25, UV index 6 or high. Tuesday night, clear. Wind west, 20 kilometers per hour, becoming light late in the evening. Low 6. Wednesday, a mix of sun and cloud. High 24. Wednesday night, clear. Low 10. Thursday, sunny. High 26. Thursday night, clear. Low 10. Friday, sunny. High 25. Friday night, clear. Low 8.
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0: From the CJ Radio Weather Center, here's the forecast for Swan River and Dauphin. Tonight, partly cloudy, clearing late this evening. Wind west, 30 kilometers per hour, becoming light late this evening. Low 7, Tuesday, sunny. Wind becoming west, 20 kilometers per hour in the morning. High 24, Humidex 25, UV index 6 or high. Tuesday night, clear. Wind west, 20 kilometers per hour, becoming light late in the evening. Low 6. Wednesday, a mix of sun and cloud. High 24. Wednesday night, clear. Low 10. Thursday, sunny. High 26. Thursday night, clear. Low 10. Friday, sunny. High 25. Friday night, clear. Low 8.
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0: From the CJ Radio Weather Center, here's the forecast for Swan River and Dauphin. Tonight, partly cloudy, clearing late this evening. Wind west, 30 kilometers per hour, becoming light late this evening. Low 7, Tuesday, sunny. Wind becoming west, 20 kilometers per hour in the morning. High 24, Humidex 25, UV index 6 or high. Tuesday night, clear. Wind west, 20 kilometers per hour, becoming light late in the evening. Low 6. Wednesday, a mix of sun and cloud. High 24. Wednesday night, clear. Low 10. Thursday, sunny. High 26. Thursday night, clear. Low 10. Friday, sunny. High 25. Friday night, clear. Low 8.
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2: From the CJ Radio Weather Center, here's the forecast for Swan River and Dauphin. Tonight, partly cloudy, clearing late this evening. Wind west, 30 kilometers per hour, becoming light late this evening. Low 7, Tuesday, sunny. Wind becoming west, 20 kilometers per hour in the morning. High 24, humidex 25, UV index 6 or high. Tuesday night, clear. Wind west, 20 kilometers per hour, becoming light late in the evening. Low 6. Wednesday, a mix of sun and cloud. High 24, Wednesday night, clear. Low 10, Thursday, sunny. High 26, Thursday night, clear. Low 10, Friday, sunny. High 25, Friday night, clear. Low 8.
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0: From the CJ Radio Weather Center, here's the forecast for Swan River and Dauphin. Tonight, partly cloudy, clearing late this evening. Wind west, 30 kilometers per hour, becoming light late this evening. Low 7, Tuesday, sunny. Wind becoming west, 20 kilometers per hour in the morning. High 24, Humidex 25, UV index 6 or high. Tuesday night, clear. Wind west, 20 kilometers per hour, becoming light late in the evening. Low 6. Wednesday, a mix of sun and cloud. High 24. Wednesday night, clear. Low 10. Thursday, sunny. High 26. Thursday night, clear. Low 10. Friday, sunny. High 25. Friday night, clear. Low 8.
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0: From the CJ Radio Weather Center, here's the forecast for Swan River and Dauphin. Tonight, partly cloudy, clearing late this evening. Wind west, 30 kilometers per hour, becoming light late this evening. Low 7, Tuesday, sunny. Wind becoming west, 20 kilometers per hour in the morning. High 24, Humidex 25, UV index 6 or high. Tuesday night, clear. Wind west, 20 kilometers per hour, becoming light late in the evening. Low 6. Wednesday, a mix of sun and cloud. High 24. Wednesday night, clear. Low 10. Thursday, sunny. High 26. Thursday night, clear. Low 10. Friday, sunny. High 25. Friday night, clear. Low 8.
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0: From the CJ Radio Weather Center, here's the forecast for Swan River and Dauphin. Tonight, partly cloudy, clearing late this evening. Wind west, 30 kilometers per hour, becoming light late this evening. Low 7, Tuesday, sunny. Wind becoming west, 20 kilometers per hour in the morning. High 24, Humidex 25, UV index 6 or high. Tuesday night, clear. Wind west, 20 kilometers per hour, becoming light late in the evening. Low 6. Wednesday, a mix of sun and cloud. High 24. Wednesday night, clear. Low 10. Thursday, sunny. High 26. Thursday night, clear. Low 10. Friday, sunny. High 25. Friday night, clear. Low 8.
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0: From the CJ Radio Weather Center, here's the forecast for Swan River and Dauphin. Today, sunny. Wind becoming west 20 kilometers per hour this morning. High 22, UV index 6 or high. Tonight, clear. Wind west 20 kilometers per hour, becoming light late this evening. Low 8 Wednesday, increasing cloudiness, 30% chance of showers late in the morning and in the afternoon. Wind becoming east 20 kilometers per hour in the morning. High 22, humidex 25, UV index 5 or moderate. Wednesday night, cloudy with 30% chance of showers. Low 13, Thursday clearing. High 26, Thursday night clear. Low 11, Friday sunny. High 25, Friday night clear. Low 11, Saturday sunny. High 25.
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0: From the CJ Radio Weather Center, here's the forecast for Swan River and Dauphin. Today, sunny. Wind becoming west 20 kilometers per hour this morning. High 22, UV index 6 or high. Tonight, clear. Wind west 20 kilometers per hour, becoming light late this evening. Low 8 Wednesday, increasing cloudiness, 30% chance of showers late in the morning and in the afternoon. Wind becoming east 20 kilometers per hour in the morning. High 22, humidex 25, UV index 5 or moderate. Wednesday night, cloudy with 30% chance of showers. Low 13, Thursday clearing. High 26, Thursday night clear. Low 11, Friday sunny. High 25, Friday night clear. Low 11, Saturday sunny. High 25.
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1: From the national newsroom of CJ Radio, I'm Aiden Sparks. Premier Wab Kinyu says emergency department services will return to Dauphin by Labor Day, while repairs continue at the city's flood-damaged hospital. In a video posted Monday, Kinyu said Dauphin residents need emergency care close to home and promised a temporary facility will be in place. The province says the temporary department will operate while the hospital is repaired, but no details have been provided on where it will be located, what hours it will run, or whether it will offer full emergency services. Manitoba's largest hospital is still recovering from a ransomware attack 1 week after it was first discovered. Shared Health says the attack affected maintenance systems at Health Sciences Center and Cancer Care Manitoba, including central monitoring of heating, ventilation, and cooling systems. Officials say those systems are still operating and being monitored locally, and patient care has not been affected. The hospital's security office is also closed, and ID access cards cannot be issued or updated. Shared Health says it is still checking whether any personal health or financial data was accessed. A Manitoba First Nations police officer will not face charges after fatally shooting a dog in Swan Lake First Nation last year. The Independent Investigation Unit says the officer had gone to a home in June 2025 to make an arrest, but was bitten by a chained dog while leaving. Investigators say the officer later returned with a rifle and shot the dog. The Crown called the officer's conduct concerning, but said the evidence did not support charges. An internal police report found the officer should receive more training on less lethal options. Doctors are warning that medical misinformation is leading more parents to refuse vitamin K shots for newborns. The Canadian Pediatric Society recommends the shot shortly after birth to prevent vitamin K deficiency bleeding, a rare but potentially life-threatening condition that can cause severe bleeding, including in the brain. Doctors say the injection has been routine for decades and is considered very safe, while refusing it can put babies at serious risk. Experts say false claims online, including debunked links to leukemia, are driving some parents away from the shot. That's a look at news. Weather is next.
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3: The forecast for Swan River Dauphin, sunny today, high of 22, a UV index of 6 or high. Clear overnight and a low of 8. More increasing cloudiness as a chance of showers late in the morning and into the afternoon. High of 22, humidex 25, a UV index of 5 or moderate. Cloudy with a chance of showers overnight and a low of 13. Thursday clearing, high of 26, low of 11. Friday high of 25, low of 11. And Saturday a high of 25. For Nipaw, Minnedosa, Verdon, Oak Lake, sunny today, fog patches dissipating this morning, high of 23, UV index of 6 or high, clear overnight, and a low of 7. Tomorrow, increasing cloudiness with a chance of showers late in the morning and into the afternoon, high of 27, humidex 30, a UV index of 6 or high, cloudy overnight with a chance of showers and a low of 11. Thursday, sunny, high of 27, low of 10, Friday, high of 26, low of 8, and Saturday, a high of 26. For Gimli Arbor, sunny today, high of 24, humidex 25, a UV index of 5 or moderate. Clear overnight, winds gusting to 40 kilometers an hour, and a low of 8. Tomorrow sunny in the morning, then a mix of sun and cloud with a chance of showers in the afternoon. High of 24, humidex 26, a UV index of 6 or high. Cloudy periods overnight, and a low of 12. Thursday sunny, high of 25, low of 13. Friday sunny, high of 26, low of 12. And Saturday, a high of 26. And for Esterhazy, mainly sunny today, some fog patches dissipating this morning. High of 24, UV index of 6 or high, partly cloudy overnight, and a low of 9. Tomorrow, mix of sun and cloud with a chance of showers in the morning. High of 24, humidex 27, a UV index of 6 or high. Cloudy periods overnight with a chance of showers and a low of 11. Thursday, sunny, high of 26, low of 10. Friday, sunny, high of 25, low of 9. And Saturday, high of 25. Let's take a look at temperatures in the listening area. Esterhazy, 9 degrees. Gimli Arbor's at 10. Verdon Oak Lake, 9. Nipaw, Minnedosa's at 8. And Swan River, also 8 degrees.
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0: 9 minutes after 6, after 5 in Saskatchewan.
1: Good morning.
0: That's Ainsley. I'm Mark. Good morning, everybody. We're happy to have you with us. We've got some interesting stories, I hope, for a Tuesday.
1: Mm-hmm.
0: Yeah. I don't know what time we'll do this, but they're saying the four horsemen of bad behaviors can predict whether a couple will break up or not.
1: Oh.
0: So we don't want couples breaking up, but
1: The four horsemen.
0: Not of the apocalypse, so bad behaviors. So it's basically just four things if you see these things happening, either you need to work on your relationship or probably it's going to crash.
1: Oh, goodness.
0: Yeah. So we'll tell you what they're, because sometimes, you know, you see like people are dating or whatever, and it's just, I don't know, are they like as standbyers or whatever, like, we're watching them from afar, you're thinking this isn't going to work. We wouldn't criticize, would we? Yeah, well, after you see these things,
1: there are some red flags.
0: Yes,
1: for sure.
0: There's four of them here.
1: We've got an update on the Dauphin Hospital, specifically emergency. Wob Canoes proclaimed that there will be some change, so we'll probably talk about that in the 7 o'clock hour.
0: Okay, we've seen some of those little free libraries, like some people have set up in the yards or something, where they got a bunch of books or something.
1: Mm-hmm.
0: I've seen some where they have little toys.
1: Oh, okay.
0: That kids can come play with and then put it back and
1: fun.
0: Try another one. There's something else people are trying now. It's like the free libraries, but it's not books and it's not toys. So I'll tell you what they are. And I don't know if you think this would be something you'd like to try in your neck of the woods.
1: Hmm.
0: Yeah.
1: And I will let everyone know what nurdles are.
0: Nurdles?
1: I know, it's fun to say, right? I knew you'd say it as soon as I said it.
0: Oh, yeah, nurdles. Oh, I know what a nerd is.
1: They're officially being officially being considered as pollution now in a couple states.
0: A nurdle. Oh.
1: Well, nurdles.
0: Or nurdles, okay. Mm-hmm. Mm-hmm. So it's not you can't be a nurdle?
1: Yes.
0: Oh, no.
1: You can
0: really
1: have
0: confused.
1: A nurdle or many nurdles.
0: Do I have one?
1: But you couldn't be a nurdle.
0: But I have one, maybe.
1: I don't think you do.
0: Oh, okay.
1: It's not a body part.
0: Oh, good. I'm not sure.
1: Do I want a nurdle?
0: I don't know. Do I want one? I don't know yet. We'll find that out in more. It's going to be a fun morning.

0: Firehouse.
1: 15 minutes after 6, after 5 in Saskatchewan. So let's talk about the loose.
2: The loose.
1: L-U-C-E.
2: Hmm.
1: Have you heard of the loose? I'm specifically asking you because this is a story up your alley.
2: No.
1: Not that you're a Ferrari guy.
2: Oh, okay. Well, I wouldn't say no to one, I guess. But.
1: Mm-hmm. Mm-hmm.
2: I hear they're the hoity-toity.
1: The loose, the name stands, it's Italian for light.
2: Oh, yeah.
1: Has electric engine on each of its four wheels. It
2: okay,
1: has
2: yeah.
1: polarized fans.
2: Mm.
1: The chassis Zero has an exclusive pearl-like semi-gloss finish with a personalized pigment that allows the car exterior to produce shifting, colorful reflections that change from green to violet when hit by light.
2: Ooh. Sounds like something you want to take down a gravel road.
1: Here's a picture of it.
2: Okay. Oh, okay. It's not what I expected.
1: White. It's very it looks, new age looking.
2: Yes, but not my typical Ferrari kind of look to it. But
1: it was sold at an auction.
2: Oh.
1: And broke the record for the most expensive new car ever sold at auction.
2: Mm.
1: They were expecting it to sell for $1.1 million.
2: Yeah.
1: That was at a charity auction during Monterey Car Week in California on Saturday.
2: Mm, I'm supposed to watch that. My brother sent me a link to.
1: Well, you missed it. It was on Saturday.
2: Yeah, but it's
1: oh, you're going to watch it.
2: Yeah.
1: I see.
2: Recorded later. Yeah.
1: Well,
2: I suppose.
1: Spoiler alert.
2: Oh.
1: The Loose sold for 36 times its original estimate of $1.1
2: million. Mm.
1: It sold for $40 million. $40
2: million. Mm.
1: Dollars. The proceeds from the sale apparently go to the Ferrari Foundation to support educational initiatives. That's what the car maker told CNN. They have contacted Ferrari for further comment. But yeah, following the conclusion of the sale, the vehicle will return to the northern Italian city of Maranello, where it was built,
2: yep.
1: before it's delivered to the unnamed winning bidder.
2: Yeah.
1: For the first quarter of 2027.
2: You know, sometimes, like, just people have too much money, which I don't know, I guess. And they just want it, and it doesn't matter how much they have to pay
1: yeah,
2: for it. They're going to get it.
1: Hand up, hand up.
2: Yes, and they're just going to get it. And it kind of makes the rest of us
1: insert word. Yeah.
2: Yes, it's unattainable. So,
1: yes.
2: But I don't know which. What else you can say? I'm going to show Ainsley a picture. I was watching this a little while ago. Leonardo DiCaprio was in a movie with this Lamborghini, a real Lamborghini.
1: Oh.
2: And it got all smashed up, I guess, in the movie or something. And it was a very

0: So this guy goes there. Fun. He's going to try and buy it. He wants to buy it, and he's, I don't know, he's hoping maybe he can fix it up. I think it, what do you think that one went for?
1: Oh, Leonardo DiCaprio movie.
0: Yeah.
1: I'm going to go with $5
0: million. Yeah, it went for like $1.2 million or something like that.
1: Oh, okay.
0: And they were like,
1: figured it would be something.
0: I forget what they were thinking it was going to be worth. Oh, well, they're saying they thought it might be $1.5 million. But he was hoping he'd get it for like, I don't know, $300,000 or $500,000.
1: Wow.
0: Once it hit over $700,000, he was like, whoa.
1: Winning.
0: But, yeah. And it's like, is it worth that? I thought he said like you could get a one that's not smashed for
1: the
0: less.
1: Same price. Yeah. Oh, really?
0: Or the same.
1: That puts it in perspective.
0: So it's like, you know, why?
1: Just because you can, I guess.
0: Yes.
1: Somebody's a big Leonardo fan.
0: And I might be wrong, but I thought it was in Dubai or something that they were auctioning it off. For some reason, it ended up over there.
1: Hmm, you think it'd be in DeSalle?
0: Oh, pretty good. Wow. I get it. I got it. Dubai.
1: And it's not even 6:30.
0: No. But, you know, it's one of those things, again, somebody really wanted for whatever, for their collection. Maybe it's going to stay smashed up and you can just say it's...
1: I bought it.
0: Mm-hmm.
1: You know, what's that? Oh, this is blah, blah,
0: yeah,
1: blah, blah, blah.
0: Blah, blah, for some movie. Leonardo drove it. Yeah.
1: Wow.
0: Hmm.
1: I can't even imagine paying that much money for something.
0: But if you had like...
1: Unusable.
0: Yes.
1: That's
0: bazillions.
1: Weird.
0: I guess, yeah. You know, you'd put it in your big living room or something like that was like 10 million square feet or something. And it could be a showpiece or something all lit up and...
1: I don't know. I bet Leonardo would go for coffee with me for $1 million. Lisa and I'd get something I could...
0: Yes.
1: Could ask him some questions.
0: Mm-hmm. I don't know if any of the panels on this thing are even, you know...
1: Huh.
0: But... Anyway, enough of that.
1: Well,
0: I don't know. Things go for crazy money.
1: Yeah. Mm. The loose.
0: Yes. Except when any of us want to sell something.
1: Yes.
0: Then they go for bargain basement prices.
1: I want a deal.
0: You have to give it away. So I'm leaving. I won't even turn my head. Don't send your kin folks to give me no talking.

0: truce and wetter, then you'll understand, you'll man, meditate on it. Understand, you'll man, you hear me talking, honey. Understand, you'll man, remember what I told you.
1: Undoubtedly, you know who that was, Johnny Cash. Mm-hmm. Understand your man on the morning show. That's Ain't Saying, I'm Mark.
2: Good morning.
1: We have a weird story here. So in the news a while back there, Nancy Guthrie, is that her name? She's mm-hmm. some kind of a, what is she, TV personality or something, isn't she? Newscaster?
2: Yes, news.
1: Mm-hmm. Mm-hmm. So her mom, they're still looking for her, I think.
2: Oh, I thought they had found some
1: remains. Well, it looks like they have.
2: Oh.
1: Human remains in the desert about 15 miles from Nancy's home.
2: Oh.
1: Only access

0: accessible by hiking. So they thought maybe that's the mom's. Turns out, no, it's somebody else's body.
1: Oh.
0: Which is even weirder. Police say those bones that they found were bleached white, meaning the sun had been beating on them for a long time, much longer than it would be possible if the mom here. Police still have no leads, they say, in terms of finding her remains or identifying the kidnappers. Did we ever find it? But was there any... Did they want money or something? Or I can't remember.
1: So bizarre. I don't really recall there being a ransom. Yeah.
0: Well, how old was mom? They said she was 84 years old, 5'5" tall, about 150 pounds.
1: Mm-hmm. Pretty average.
0: Yeah. So I don't know. I can't remember too much more about it.
1: Hmm. It's really weird.
0: They say that the mom had been last seen on January the 1st or 31st of this year. And then, I don't know, she went missing. They found blood inside her home, suggesting she didn't leave voluntarily.
1: And she hadn't taken her heart medication or something, was also left at the house, something important medically that she wouldn't have left or something.
0: Mm-hmm. They say the multiple ransom notes were reportedly sent to media outlets, one claiming she died shortly after being abducted.
1: Hmm.
0: But, family had offered a personal reward of $1 million for information leading to the recovery. FBI had also had a reward of $100,000.
1: It's really weird that the money wouldn't have sparked more leads.
0: Yes.
1: Like somebody obviously knows more than just the person that did it. Like, mm-hmm. That's never the case.
0: Because I don't know.
1: Listen to me. Like, I'm a professional investigator.
0: Yes. Because the money was... They said, because I was wondering, this is probably do we need her back safe? Well, they want her back safe. Information or the release of, was the money, like, provided that money? So, like you say, even if she's passed, but somebody knows something,
1: mm-hmm.
0: like you could get up to $1,100,000 in theory if you got both.
1: If you had enough information, valuable information.
0: Snitch on your friend and just,
1: Yeah, friend Schmidt.
0: Yeah, that's right. Anything would push me under the bus for $1,000,001, right?
1: Less.
0: I don't blame. I don't blame her. No one blames her. Yeah, but you know what I mean. It's just weird. Like where? Unfortunately.
1: Yeah.
0: But I guess maybe they were hoping that maybe these bones were hers. But
1: I felt so bad for Nancy. Like, it's one thing.
0: Oh yeah.
1: Yeah. My mom. Good morning, mom. Is listening to me right now, and I can't imagine when a mom would pass, but to pass in this way must just add to the grief like unimaginably.
0: Yeah.
1: Wow.
0: So anyway, well, hopefully, although it's probably, but it's been a long time, or it's been many months, so I'm thinking.
1: Mm-hmm.
0: But yeah, just weird. Like, why did they specifically searched out to be kidnapped?
1: Mm-hmm.
0: Or is this just some kind of a strange, you know?
1: Seems weird to be random since Nancy's like in the public eye, right?
0: Yeah. And you'd think though too, why would you kidnap an 84-year-old? Like you said, there's probably
1: to all the health
0: problems and everything. It's like, you'd be probably better to have kidnapped Nancy. Wouldn't you?
1: Well, I don't want to say it, but yeah.
0: You know what I mean? Like, I don't know.
1: Yes. Agreed.
0: I know we're not crooks, but that's why we're not crooks. We don't think like crooks. We come by the next.

The forecast for Swan River Dolphin, sunny today, high of 22, a UV index of 6 or high. Clear overnight and a low of 8. Tomorrow, increasing cloudiness, there's a chance of showers late in the morning and into the afternoon. High of 22, humidex 25, a UV index of 5 or moderate. Cloudy with a chance of showers overnight and low of 13. Thursday, clearing, high of 26, low of 11. Friday, high of 25, low of 11. And Saturday, a high of 25. For Nipaw, Minnedosa, Verdon, Oak Lake, sunny today, fog patches dissipating this morning. High of 23, UV index of 6 or high. Clear overnight, a low of 7. Tomorrow, increasing cloudiness with a chance of showers late in the morning and into the afternoon. High of 27, humidex 30, a UV index of 6 or high. Cloudy overnight with a chance of showers and a low of 11. Thursday, sunny, high of 27, low of 10. Friday, high of 26, low of 8. And Saturday, a high of 26. For Gimli Arbor, sunny today. High of 24, humidex 25, a UV index of 5 or moderate. Clear overnight, winds gusting to 40 kilometers an hour, and a low of 8. Tomorrow sunny in the morning, then a mix of sun and cloud with a chance of showers in the afternoon. High of 24, humidex 26, a UV index of 6 or high. Cloudy periods overnight, a low of 12. Thursday sunny, high of 25, low of 13. Friday sunny, high of 26, low of 12. And Saturday, a high of 26. And for Esterhazy, mainly sunny today, some fog patches dissipating this morning. High of 24, UV index of 6 or high. Partly cloudy overnight, and a low of 9. Tomorrow, mix of sun and cloud with a chance of showers in the morning. High of 24, humidex 27, a UV index of 6 or high. Cloudy periods overnight with a chance of showers and a low of 11. Thursday, sunny, high of 26, low of 10. Friday, sunny, high of 25, low of 9. And Saturday, a high of 25. Let's take a look at temperatures in the listening area. Esterhazy, 9 degrees. Gilmore Arbor is a 10. Verdon, Oak Lake, 9. Nipaw, Minnedosa, 8. And Swan River, also 8 degrees.

0: That was Terry Clark with Mark and Ainsley on this Tuesday morning. So, Justin Trudeau, he has a son named Xavier.
1: Really?
0: They call him Zave.
1: Oh, yeah, okay, yeah, because he was married.
0: X-A-V.
1: Yep.
0: Mm-hmm. He's 18 years old. Apparently, he's a singing artist.
1: Oh.
0: Or a musician.
1: Hmm.
0: I haven't heard the song.
1: Yep.
0: But there's a viral video going around of the former Canadian Prime Minister, Justin Trudeau, filmed by his pop star girlfriend, Katy Perry.
1: Mm-hmm.
0: They were in a Home Hardware in Montreal.
1: Oh, yeah.
0: Over the weekend. And the video shows Justin Trudeau. He's got a plunger in one hand and kind of a box of supplies under his left. I thought when I first saw him dancing, he's got the plunger up in the air and he's giving her. I'm dancing with my air plunger for Mark. I thought maybe his kid was moving out.
1: Mm.
0: Or going to college
1: was
0: what I was picturing the excitement was for. But no, what they say is that Zave was playing his new song, was on the radio.
1: Oh, okay.
0: In the Home Hardware.
1: Yeah.
0: And so that, yeah. Justin was dancing and Katy Perry was filming it. You see her for a quick second. She flashes her cell phone. Not flashes.
1: She flashes
0: her
1: herself.
0: Face. On the camera, yeah. I didn't know that his...
1: I guess, you know, celebrate. You got, you know, your son's on there, I guess. It's a big deal.
0: And it's been about a year for Katie and Justin.
1: Mm.
0: They were spotted in that dinner in Montreal. Remember when they went for dinner? That was one of the first things we ever saw them alone.
1: Yeah.
0: That was in July of 2025. So that's how long that's been.
1: Huh, yeah. Mm-hmm. Oh, okay.
0: Anyway, that's all I know. I don't even know what kind of music he...
1: We'll have to check it out and see.
0: We will.
1: Yeah. This isn't it, though.
0: Neat to see Justin having fun.
1: Yes.
0: Like, it was neat to see him as, like, a regular human.
1: Yeah, he's probably happy.
0: I like that.
1: He's doing that, too, maybe.
0: Yes.
1: I would think.

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1: Mm-hmm.
0: Pumpkin spice.
1: Oh.
0: You into that?
1: I'm not opposed.
0: I'm
1: not full on, it's pumpkin spice season. I'm going to search it out.
0: Okay.
1: You know? But, you know, if it was somewhere I was and there was a pumpkin spice latte or something, sure, sign me up. I'll try one.
0: So are you saying you're going to, whenever that season is right away, you'll be starting to drink it here? I don't recall that aroma.
1: No.
0: Yeah. Like, I don't mind pumpkin, but.
1: Mm-hmm. I heard that's one of the smells, actually, that men particularly like.
0: Oh.
1: Like that.
0: Yeah, I don't.
1: Many
0: like
1: men
0: it.
1: Like the smell of pumpkin.
0: Hmm.
1: I don't know where I heard that.
0: Yeah. So is that should
1: it's like a pheromone thing.
0: So is there like any kind of perfumes that smell like that?
1: Must be.
0: Hmm. Patent pending.
1: Mm-hmm.
0: Anyway, we're getting into that season, they claim, and the question was or is the pumpkin spice lattes, do they contain actual pumpkin?
1: Ah.
0: Looks like a lot of them don't.
1: Mm-hmm.
0: I don't know exactly who does. They claim Krispy Kreme openly admits to using a pumpkin spice or pie spice. No real pumpkin.
1: Oh, okay.
0: Mm-hmm. McDonald's as well lists on their website no mention of squash. Just fructose, water.
1: Flavorings.
0: Polyglycol or something like that. I don't know.
1: Who doesn't like that?
0: No, who doesn't? Yeah. Alongside caramel color and natural flavor. What's natural flavor?
1: It's caramel color.
0: Oh. Dunkin' Donuts, same thing. They haven't listed, I guess, their lineup this year yet, but in previous years contained flavors of pumpkin, but no real pumpkin in the ingredients.
1: Starbucks isn't.
0: They say they add pumpkin puree.
1: Ah, okay. So there's a touch of real pumpkin.
0: Mm-hmm. But that hasn't always been the case.
1: Hmm.
0: They say back in 2003, no real pumpkin.
1: Okay. Back, so they've stepped up their game,
0: yeah,
1: so to speak.
0: Yeah, since 2015 they've started, yes. So, yeah, I don't know.
1: There's some people that really like the pumpkin spice.
0: Mm-hmm. Like you say, I wouldn't say no. I like pumpkin pie and stuff like that, but...
1: Mm-hmm. Well, and it's different.
0: And I actually would like it if it was made out of real pumpkin, because I've had the, you know, it's made out of zucchini. You couldn't tell, right?
1: Oh.
0: Like, why are you telling me that? You're wrecking it for me.

0: 6:47, 5:47 in Saskatchewan. So I have a story out of Massachusetts. A woman there started a guinea pig sanctuary.
1: Well, at least it's not a rat sanctuary or something, but... Guinea pig.
0: Yes. Hundreds of guinea pigs fill this sanctuary. And how it's described is odd to say the least. Her name's Kimmy Smotherman.
1: Kimmy.
0: Yep. They say she begins each day greeted by the squeals, chirps, and purrs of nearly 400 guinea pigs.
1: It's not in town here, I hope.
0: Massachusetts.
1: Oh, okay, good. So there might be a bylaw. Poor bylaw.
0: Yeah, I know. Oh, he really gets a bad rap.
1: He's actually a good guy here in town.
0: He is, yes. Good morning, Derek. Tending to the guinea pigs is that there's a few volunteers, I guess, and it's described that they have to squeeze through, like shimmy through the stacks of cages of guinea pigs. It's a repurposed office space. And Kimmy says, if I could figure out how to get out of this at this point, I probably would. She joked. But she said, to a certain extent, I probably wouldn't get out of bed if I didn't have this. Like, she loves doing it.
1: Yeah.
0: I, right away, not to be Miss Negative here, but I thought, the smell.
1: Oh.
0: Like, what the volunteers are just constantly cleaning cages and bringing lettuce and changing water. But for 400, it's kind of constant, right?
1: Yeah.
0: And it just, the smell, it must be a stink.
1: Oh.
0: The space is cramped and chaotic. That's how it's described for these rows of cages. I was trying to find it. But this guy made these little, out of cardboard, these little cars that you can put on your guinea pig.
1: Oh.
0: It's like a little costume. He had a tank, a truck, a Jeep or something, and the guinea pigs would just go right into this thing and they'd crawl around and they're just looking out their little that was really neat. They've named these guinea pigs. Maui is friendly, gives kisses. Gritty is older but shy. Rio has spunk and likes to run around. Says they all remember the smell of their caretakers and gravitate towards their favorites. I don't know. I'd probably think that they gravitate towards whoever has the lettuce in their hand, but
1: probably
0: maybe I'm not giving them enough. I never had a guinea pig. I had the hamster, two hamsters, Spanky Jr.
1: Spanky?
0: Yeah, Spanky's the one that bit my finger while on the way home in the back seat of the car when I stuck it in the hole of the box. I never told Mom about, I knew she would never let me keep the hamster.
1: Yes.
0: Anyway.
1: That's why she needed a tetanus shot later on.
0: Yeah.
1: Couldn't figure out why. Poked yourself with something.
0: So the whole purpose of this, it's an animal rescue, and they take abandoned guinea pigs. Who knew this was such a big thing?
1: People abandon them, yes.
0: And then they also do some boarding for guinea pigs when their owners are traveling.
1: Of course.
0: And then they encourage rehoming, of course, whenever they can. But it caught my attention, like 400 guinea pigs? And this is just in Massachusetts. So I'm not sure if it's a...
1: Well, they need to do that little Bob Barker thing. Spray and neuter your guinea pigs.
0: That's right. Maybe. I didn't know they were... I had a couple friends, like Ryan had a guinea pig when we were in elementary, for one. I don't know. I've known a couple people, but it's not like dogs and cats, which are just prevalent everywhere, you know?
1: Yeah.
0: It's weird.
1: Or horses. Donkeys.
0: Goats. Get your insurance, folks.
1: Yeah.
0: I'm talking to you.
1: I got my insurance, but I think I need to up it.
0: I was having the same thought, actually.
1: That I should up it?
0: Well, both of us, maybe.
1: I can't wait till we start announcing who's already...
0: Some of the names.
1: Yes. I know some will be excited, but...
0: Yeah, will you be?
1: Most, no. But if I do win it, it's like... I'm going to go with it. I got ideas.
0: Oh, good.

0: About 4 minutes to the top of the hour on CJ Radio with Ainsley and Mark.
1: Good morning.
0: Here's one of these dilemmas that somebody came up with just on the internet to waste everybody's time, and actually it's kind of a thinker too. Do you think it's appropriate to drink a non-alcoholic beer at work?
1: Do you think it's appropriate to drink a non-alcoholic beer at work?
0: That's the question.
1: What's my job?
0: Ah, there's the thinker right there.
1: Okay.
0: So somebody asked us on the internet, and they said they weren't planning on doing it. They were just pondering it. 2,000 people weighed in, and it depended on what the job was.
1: Because if we were sitting right here and I had a non-alcoholic beer, what does it matter? If I'm at MPI and people are coming in and expect, and it looks like, you know, you're not drinking alcohol, so really it doesn't matter in my mind. You can drink non-alcoholic beer whenever you want.
0: There you go.
1: Well, what, I mean, you're not drinking 100 of them, and it doesn't even matter then anyway. It shouldn't, because your body's processing any tidbit of alcohol that's in there quicker than, right? It's almost zero.
0: So they said, okay, so what about if you're a bus driver?
1: Right.
0: Or a school bus driver.
1: That would look like you're drinking on the job, and I think that would be inappropriate.
0: They mentioned paramedic, pilot, aircraft traffic controller, a judge.
1: There we go.
0: Uh-huh.
1: Now, is it wrong to drink non-alcoholic beer? Whether it's not a it's not affecting them.
0: No, that's what they're saying.
1: But the public perception would be very negative.
0: Yeah, they said, what about a substance abuse counselor?
1: Okay.
0: You know, yeah, daycare worker, a doctor.
1: Mm-hmm.
0: Yeah. Kind of interesting. That's one of those things you throw around. Some of the other comments was, somebody said, this gets a little more deep. They said there's a concept in Jewish law that prohibits doing actions that look like they break kosher, even if they don't.
1: Okay.
0: Okay. So that would be, you know, it depends on where, when, and, you know.
1: Mm-hmm.
0: Somebody said there should be a third option of not appropriate, just weird, whatever that means.
1: Like, it's a weird drink of choice.
0: Yeah, somebody said it's never appropriate to drink a non-alcoholic beer.
1: Oh.
0: So they say no.
1: Okay.
0: Yeah.
1: Like waste of time type thing.
0: Because, but wouldn't your breath smell like you've been drinking beer?
1: Well, maybe it would have a hint.
0: Okay, so then, you know.
1: But not that twang of alcohol. Oh. You know, that's twang. I don't know how to
0: twang.
1: Alcohol has a twang to it.
0: Well, you seem to know something about twangs.
1: Well.
0: Anyway. We don't have any more time to deal with this, but
1: okay.
0: Maybe at coffee time or something like that. News is next. I'm itching like a man on a fuzzy tree. My friends say I'm acting wild as a bug. I'm in love.

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1: From the national newsroom of CJ Radio, I'm Aiden Sparks. Canadian honey producers are rushing shipments to the United States ahead of a threatened 50% tariff set to begin Wednesday. Manitoba is Canada's largest honey exporter, and the Canadian Honey Council says the province could be hit especially hard if the tariff remains in place. Federal data shows Manitoba exported $28.7 million worth of honey last year, while the U.S. is now the top buyer of Canadian honey. Industry officials warn the tariff could halt trade and put some beekeeping operations under serious financial pressure. True North Sports and Entertainment was fined $12,000 after minors were served alcohol during a Winnipeg Jets whiteout street party in 2025. The Liquor, Gaming, and Cannabis Authority says inspectors saw minors with security-issued 18-plus wristbands drinking at the May 9th event, including one who was visibly intoxicated. The order says the fake IDs used were expired and clearly did not match the people presenting them. Inspectors also noted inadequate ID checks by security and bar staff. True North says it later reviewed procedures with the regulator. Manitoba's largest hospital is still recovering from a ransomware attack 1 week after it was first discovered. Shared Health says the attack affected maintenance systems at Health Sciences Center and Cancer Care Manitoba, including central monitoring of heating, ventilation, and cooling systems. Officials say those systems are still operating and being monitored locally, and patient care has not been affected. The hospital's security office is also closed, and ID access cards cannot be issued or updated. Shared Health says it is still checking whether any personal health or financial data was accessed. A nurse at Winnipeg's Health Sciences Center found a sawed-off rifle next to a patient's bag after the man arrived by ambulance earlier this month. Shared Health says the patient came through the ambulance bay on August 7th and was waiting in the emergency medical services hallway when the firearm was discovered. Security contacted police, and the man was later arrested and charged with firearm-related offenses. The hospital has AI weapon scanners at several entrances, but the nurses' union says ambulance arrivals can be more difficult to screen because patients often arrive on metal stretchers. That's a look at news. Weather is next.
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4: We'll take a look at the synoptic overview for Manitoba, Saskatchewan. They say a trough through Alberta will be tracking eastward through the day and become the focus for thunderstorm develops this afternoon and evening. With meager millscape values of about 500 to 700 joules per kilogram and around 20 KTSs of bulk shear, no severe weather is expected. Wind gusts will be the greatest threat, as with any thunderstorm that develop, but are expected to remain sub-severe. The forecast for Swan River: Dauphin, sunny today, high of 22, a UV index of 6 or high. Clear overnight and a low of 8. Tomorrow, increasing cloudiness, there's a chance of showers late in the morning and into the afternoon. High of 22, humidex 25, a UV index of 5 or moderate. Cloudy with a chance of showers overnight and low of 13. Thursday, clearing, high of 26, low of 11. Friday, high of 25, low of 11. And Saturday, a high of 25. For Nipaw, Minnedosa, Verdon, Oak Lake, sunny today, fog patches dissipating this morning. High of 23, UV index of 6 or high. Clear overnight and a low of 7. Tomorrow, increasing cloudiness with a chance of showers late in the morning and into the afternoon. High of 27, humidex 30, a UV index of 6 or high. Cloudy overnight with a chance of showers and a low of 11. Thursday, sunny, high of 27, low of 10. Friday, high of 26, low of 8. And Saturday, a high of 26. For Gimli Arberg, sunny today, high of 24, humidex 25, a UV index of 5 or moderate. Clear overnight, winds gusting to 40 kilometers an hour, and a low of 8. Tomorrow, sunny in the morning, then a mix of sun and cloud with a chance of showers in the afternoon. High of 24, humidex 26, a UV index of 6 or high. Cloudy periods overnight, a low of 12. Thursday, sunny, high of 25, low of 13. Friday, sunny, high of 26, low of 12. And Saturday, a high of 26. And for Esterhazy, mainly sunny today, some fog patches dissipating this morning. High of 24, UV index of 6 or high. Partly cloudy overnight, and a low of 9. Tomorrow, mix of sun and cloud with a chance of showers in the morning. High of 24, humidex 27, a UV index of 6 or high. Cloudy periods overnight with a chance of showers, and a low of 11. Thursday, sunny, high of 26, low of 10. Friday, sunny, high of 25, low of 9. And Saturday, a high of 25. Taking a look at temperatures in the listening area. Esterhazy, you've dropped a degree. You're at 8. Gimli Arberg still at 10. Verdun Oak Lake, you dropped a couple degrees. You're at 7. Nipa, Minnedosa, and Swan River tied for 8 degrees.
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0: minutes after 7 after 6 in Saskatchewan. So let's talk about the Dauphin Hospital.
1: Okay.
0: I had looked up how much money we're talking of, how much damage was done. Mm. And this is after the flooding, which everybody locally knows about, the beginning of July. Dauphin Hospital suffered a lot of extensive damage, is what they're saying. And that includes critical infrastructure, heating, ventilation, air conditioning, elevators, medical gas lines, the pharmacy, kitchen, laundry, sterilization units, heavy damage. But they haven't released a total dollar amount or exact dollar amount. Not publicly, anyway. Now, however, Wab Canoe posted, I believe it was on Facebook, an update just as of yesterday saying Dauphin will have a temporary ER by Labor Day.
1: Oh.
0: So then people are like, when's Labor Day?
1: Yeah.
0: September 7th. Basically okay. 2 weeks is, no, okay. 3 weeks?
1: That could be.
0: I guess 3 weeks. Now, they're saying that, or he said that a temporary emergency department will soon be set up in Dauphin. And as they continue to work on the hospital itself, he said, quote, we're going to have an emergency department, quote, we're going to have emergency department services back here in Dauphin by Labor Day. Yeah, so that was a video posted to Facebook and Instagram. We've heard you loud and clear, Dauphin. You need these services close to home. You'll have an emergency department working by Labor Day. So that is the statement.
1: Okay, can I be a jerk?
0: Please.
1: You heard us, well, Dauphin, but good morning, Dauphin, by the way.
0: Yes, good morning.
1: You heard us and we're going to, what?
0: Yes.
1: It's like you shouldn't even have to have heard anybody. It's like, okay, the damage happened to the hospital, we're fixing it.
0: Mm-hmm.
1: You know what I mean? Like, shouldn't have to hear somebody, but I guess that's probably political talk.
0: Probably.
1: Yeah.
0: He's look at his face here on the
1: video. Oh, there he is. Yeah. Well, I know. He's so happy.
0: I know.
1: He wasn't, they didn't show a picture of him like mopping up the water or anything, did they?
0: No.
1: I wonder, is there anything like that going on? That would have been a wonderful opportunity to do something like
0: that. That would have. there's a caption accompanying the video that states, it'll be a temporary facility for now as the hospital is repaired, but it will be the high quality you expect. Now, a spokesperson for Wab's cabinet confirmed the video to CBC News, but said neither the premier nor Health Minister Zama Asigwara was available to comment yesterday. No details were given about the temporary emergency department, such as where it will be located, whether it will provide a full range of emergency services, or what hours it will have.
1: Mm.
0: Prairie Mountain Health and Shared Service, Shared Health did not respond to CBC's request for information yesterday. Prairie Mountain's website, which has information on services in Dauphin, was last updated August 7th and doesn't mention a temporary emergency department.
1: Oh, okay.
0: So we were told that Dauphin's going to have an ER by September 7th.
1: Yeah.
0: We just don't know how, where, or what the access will be yet.
1: Mm-hmm. Mm-hmm. From what I've read, they say the closure has meant that people in the area have to go to either St. Rose or Grandview.
0: Mm-hmm. To the for emergency medical.
1: Yeah.
0: Mm-hmm.
1: Hopefully they've been able to keep up with whatever there too, because we're a little further away and Roblin's a little further away. I don't know how well Roblin's doing with their hospital, but
0: dialysis patients have had to travel 3 hours.
1: Oh,
0: Folks, there was 54, I believe,
1: yes,
0: patients that were evacuated during the flood and had to be relocated.
1: Plus, you know, they've got their CT scanner and they've got an MRI machine. Like, so a lot of people would go there.
0: From here. From Swan
1: River. We've got a CT machine here. I don't know.
0: Last I heard, we didn't have people to run the machine.
1: There you go, yeah. So.
0: But I'm not sure about currently.
1: Mm-hmm.
0: I have to ask.
1: Way back, there was a couple of people in Dauphin that we were getting a CT scan done or something, and they were saying, oh yeah, they had planned to come to Swan to run it. But that was a while back, and I imagine, like, you can have plans, but...
0: True.
1: Yeah.
0: Maybe that was pre-flood, or who knows?
1: Yeah, well, it's a couple of years back already.
0: Okay.
1: Yeah, I don't know.
0: So yeah, I'm encouraged that Wab Canoe has made a statement about Dauphin and that he's got that as a focus. So that's encouraging. So I have positive hopes. 3 weeks, a lot can happen in 3 weeks.
1: Mm-hmm.
0: If we think about COVID, there was pop-up hospitals and things popping up and being built so quickly, just not here, but just all over the world. So it's possible. Mm-hmm. Perhaps there's another facility in Dauphin that they can rejig to be an ER for now and sanitize and whatnot. Because there would be a lot of considerations as far as like air quality and...
1: You know. I wonder, because you mentioned that. I forgot all about that. When COVID was here, there were all those kind of temporary... They're almost... What do you call those things? It's like a big trailer.
0: Like vaccination?
1: No.
0: Oh.
1: It's a building. CCAN?
0: Okay.
1: Kind of things that were made into whatever. I wonder if we saved any of them for an emergency like this.
0: Hmm. Good question.
1: Yeah. Because I don't imagine we got that much for them when we sold them all off.
0: What did we do with them?
1: Mm-hmm.
0: I don't even know.
1: I know somebody that bought a couple of them.
0: Really?
1: Yeah.
0: Oh.
1: Museum got some. Bought some.
0: Okay.
1: Yeah. So, because they're really good for stuff like that, but...
0: They are.
1: Mm-hmm. Anyway. No, good. Appreciate your update on that.
0: Mm-hmm.
1: And all our friends in Dauphin and then the area there that use the hospital and as others, like say...
0: Yeah, the valley, really. Mm-hmm. We depend on Dauphin's hospital.
1: Do we have the roads fixed now? Isn't it kind of going there?
0: As far as I know.
1: Yeah. Do we have to still do a big detour? I can't remember. Lots of things to fix, Wob.
0: There are.

0: 20 minutes after 7, after 6 in Saskatchewan as you go about your morning for a Tuesday. You think you slept okay last night?
1: I did.
0: Yeah. I wonder if our listeners did or not.
1: Hope so.
0: Yeah, there's got to be some that didn't, though. Like, just to be, you know, honest.
1: Sure.
0: Just averages. A poll asked a bunch of people that question. Thinking about the past week, how many hours of sleep have you had per night on average?
1: Oh.
0: Of course, it probably would depend on the person.
1: Mm-hmm.
0: Most popular answers, number one, was 7 hours.
1: Okay, that's what I was going to say.
0: With 16.1%. You think you got 7 hours?
1: I think so.
0: I'm trying to think what time I went to bed. Little dog woke me up a couple times, like whining about something. My ears itchy. Oh. Please scratch my back.
1: Is that the voice your dog has?
0: That's the voice she has. It's just such a whining little...
1: Oh.
0: The apple doesn't fall far from the tree.
1: No,
0: that's
1: sure
0: what I'm
1: doesn't.
0: Thinking. 8 hours. I was number two with a very close second. 16% of the vote again.
1: Okay.
0: 5 hours was the third most popular.
1: Really?
0: Yeah.
1: Hmm.
0: 8% of the adults slept 10 hours a night on average. Wow.
1: Wow, that's a lot of sleep.
0: And get this. 5% of the people said they slept 0 hours a night. So what are they, vampires?
1: How is that? I mean, wouldn't your...
0: Dead and loving it, you know? Or whatever
1: was
0: it.
1: Good.
0: You know? Count Dracula.
1: That was... Oh, that's really good.
0: You've seen that, right?
1: The Hotel Transylvania?
0: I don't know. Yeah. It was I'm thinking Leslie Nielsen was in it.
1: Oh.
0: Didn't he turn into a bat and then he... I don't know.
1: Yes.
0: Was dead and loving it. Is that what... Anyway.
1: Oh, shoot. That's an old show.
0: It's funny. Gee. Must be a Mel Brooks or something.
1: Yeah,
0: so that's what they ask. If 5% got zero sleep a night, are they vampires?
1: Well, and I wonder about the zero sleep. Like, you may have felt like you didn't sleep.
0: Yes, obviously you must have got...
1: At some point, your body's just going to... Like, people are driving and just boosh, they fall asleep, right? So,
0: Who wants boosh?
1: Who wants boosh? Just boosh, they fall asleep.
0: Yeah.
1: Funny.
0: I don't know. Anyway.
1: I can't imagine. I can't imagine. Like, if I don't get enough sleep, it affects my eating. I don't feel right. I'm not thinking straight.
0: Yeah.
1: Like, I need my sleep.
0: Well, like,
1: look out, world.
0: We all need our sleep. Yeah.
1: Mm-hmm.
0: So it's like, if you're not getting sleep.
1: But some people really do function on less sleep better than others.
0: Oh, yes.
1: Like, there's some people that, you know, as long as I get 5 hours, I'm okay.
0: I don't know how they recharge. Like, we're made to have to sleep, so.
1: Mm-hmm.
0: But, and then, like, for some, like Ainsley and I, that have to get up earlier.
1: Yes.
0: A lot of people don't seem to understand. Like, we got to be in bed, you know, by 9 would really be nice.
1: Yes.
0: 10, okay.
1: Yeah.
0: And then after that, then if you've got little puppies waking you up in the middle of the night whining about, I don't know. I think she wanted to play or something like that.
1: Oh.
0: At about 3 in the morning, it's like, I don't want to play. Can't you see it's dark out? Like.
1: And that was after your big auction walk, and like you took her out on the town.
0: Oh, yes. We were at Eisner's auction there. We were doing a walk around there. You got to go online and check it out. I think it's EisnerAuction.com.
1: Mm-hmm.
0: They've got it on till tomorrow. I think some of them start ending at about 10, but just wanted to see, you know, for in real life.
1: Mm-hmm.
0: Plus, I figured that'd be a good little walk for her. We got to talk to a whole bunch of listeners while we were there, too. And
1: awesome.
0: Yeah. But you would have thought she would have been...
1: Pooped out.
0: Well, she wasn't peed out.
1: No.
0: That's all I know. There's a story behind that somewhere. Anyway,

0: Looks like 7 hours, number one answer. Hopefully you got 7 hours.
1: Yeah.
0: That would be okay.
1: Mm-hmm.
0: I'll probably have a nap this afternoon.
1: Mm,
0: That'll help. Do you get naps sometimes?
1: Sometimes.
0: Yeah.

0: almost weather time on this Tuesday morning.
1: Who's that?
0: I don't know.
1: That's okay.
0: How do you say it?
1: I don't know.
0: Well, try.
1: Well, you can try. I asked you.
0: Well, you're closer.
1: What is it? Tigrilli or something like that? I'm not good at...
0: Tigrilli?
1: I don't know.
0: Yeah, that's...
1: The song is good, though.
0: Yeah, it is a good song. Mm-hmm. I didn't know that that's who the artist was.
1: I don't know. That's the name.
0: Anyway, a Chinese company, mm-hmm. Unitree, has made a robot that jumps 2 meters.
1: Oh.
0: Look at this
1: Whoa.
0: Thing. Wing.
1: Wow. Where's his head?
0: This he doesn't like really a... have a head.
1: No, there's no head. No. That's freaky.
0: But its body,
1: yes.
0: It's a full-on,
1: it looks
0: like regular robot body, and it can jump like Spider-Man.
1: You should see how fast it can run, too.
0: Yes. Isn't that freaky?
1: It is.
0: Like, it feels like not very long ago, we were watching the robots fumbling, and they were trying to dance, and they were getting all tied up on themselves, mm-hmm. and there was just, it was fail, and I use fail loosely. I mean, the fact that you can make a robot and make it move is a win.
1: Mm.
0: I can't do that.
1: Yeah.
0: Well, I don't can't. I haven't had any training.
1: I was watching Pawn Stars, some of the old ones,
0: mm-hmm.
1: and somebody was trying to sell a robot. It was like 3 feet tall or whatever. It was a really cool looking robot, and he's like, yeah, but the new ones can dance, and they look more like humans, and, like, we don't even want this.
0: Really?
1: It's too old, yes.
0: Too old.
1: I guess.
0: It's already outdated.
1: I don't know if it was from the 90s or maybe it was the 2000s or something, but it just, you know, you looked at it, and it was cute, but it's like, who's going to want this?
0: Wow.
1: They want the ones that do, like, the backflips and all that kind of stuff.
0: Well, this kind of freaks me out. Like,
1: well, what are you supposed to do with that? So it runs. Are we going to have robot running competitions or something? Or?
0: Well, I'm thinking of like the bad guys.
1: Oh,
0: so if me and this robot mm-hmm. break into something,
1: oh,
0: and I give the loot to the robot, ooh. And be like,
1: run with it,
0: take it to Mark, go take it to Mark.
1: But then, like, you don't even have to be there. It's like, just get the robot to do everything.
0: I don't know.
1: Yeah, like, no, I that's what I think you should do.
0: Okay.
1: Yeah,
0: that's weird.
1: Mm-hmm. We're not going to do anything bad.
0: Weird
1: like
0: to
1: that.
0: Think about.
1: Yeah. It's pretty neat what they're doing.
0: Mm-hmm.
1: I was watching also another clip of something where this woman must have been paralyzed, and she was in this suit that had the legs that would.
0: Oh, yes.
1: And she was able to walk, and she was like, whoa. Like,
0: oh, that'd be amazing.
1: So it would be neat if they could do some of this kind of stuff, because what she was wearing was still pretty clunky.
0: Oh, okay.
1: But this robot guy, if it could support a person,
0: would be life changing.
1: Yes.
0: Ooh,
1: you know,
0: wow.
1: And then just if you could just. You know, kind of walk around. I use the word walk loosely,
0: yeah.
1: But, you know.
0: Yeah. Well, it would be.
1: It would be kind of, yeah.
0: Mm-hmm.
1: Something could make you move without being in a wheelchair.
0: Would be amazing.
1: Yeah.
0: Like, yeah.
1: But I don't see anybody use it. Like, they're showing these things doing backflips and playing tennis and whatever else they're doing. It's like.
0: Well, we've also seen the lined up armies of robots being made. And maybe there's just, I don't know.
1: Wasn't there movies about that?
0: Yeah, there are.
1: No. It's going to happen. It's weather time.
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1: The forecast for Swan River Dolphin, sunny today, high of 22, a UV index of 6 or high. Clear overnight and a low of 8. Tomorrow, increasing cloudiness, there's a chance of showers late in the morning and into the afternoon. High of 22, humidex 25, a UV index of 5 or moderate. Cloudy with a chance of showers overnight and low of 13. Thursday, clearing, high of 26, low of 11. Friday, high of 25, low of 11. And Saturday, a high of 25. For Nipaw, Minnedosa, Verdon, Oak Lake, sunny today, fog patches dissipating this morning. High of 23, UV index of 6 or high. Clear overnight, a low of 7. Tomorrow, increasing cloudiness with a chance of showers late in the morning and into the afternoon. High of 27, humidex 30, a UV index of 6 or high. Cloudy overnight with a chance of showers and a low of 11. Thursday, sunny, high of 27, low of 10. Friday, high of 26, low of 8. And Saturday, a high of 26. For Gimli Arberg, sunny today. High of 24, humidex 25, a UV index of 5 or moderate. Clear overnight, winds gusting to 40 kilometers an hour and a low of 8. Tomorrow sunny in the morning, then a mix of sun and cloud with a chance of showers in the afternoon. High of 24, humidex 26, a UV index of 6 or high. Cloudy periods overnight, a low of 12. Thursday, sunny, high of 25, low of 13. Friday, sunny, high of 26, low of 12. And Saturday, a high of 26. And for Esther, hazy, mainly sunny today. Some fog patches dissipating this morning. High of 24, UV index of 6 or high. Partly cloudy overnight and a low of 9. Tomorrow, mix of sun and cloud with a chance of showers in the morning. High of 24, humidex 27, a UV index of 6 or high. Cloudy periods overnight with a chance of showers and a low of 11. Thursday, sunny, high of 26, low of 10. Friday, sunny, high of 25, low of 9. And Saturday, a high of 25. Taking a look at temperatures in the listening area. Esther Hazy, you're sitting at 8 degrees. Gimli Arbor's at 10. Verdon, Oak Lake, 7. Nepo, Minnedosa is sitting and, well, actually, well, you're not sitting, but you're at. I'll just say that again. Nepo, Minnedosa, and Swan River, this is what I meant, 8 degrees. Botched that up pretty good, didn't I?

0: Yeah.
1: 36 minutes after 7, after 6 in Saskatchewan. Let's get you all thinking about this. They're saying thousands of freshman students at the University of Michigan will not see a letter grade on their report cards next fall.
2: Oh.
1: Yeah. They're going to do something called grade covering. It's a pilot program for all incoming first-year students to the college. They're only going to receive a P, which is a pass, or no credit, NC grade, instead of an A through the F letters.
2: Oh.
1: What do you think of that?
2: Well.
1: Do you have any ideas why they might do that?
2: Well, I guess.
1: Just go there. You can say it.
2: Well,
1: I don't know what you're thinking, but.
2: I guess, well, my first thought is when we assign grades to things.
1: Uh-huh.
2: If I have a real difficulty learning and I achieve a C.
1: Yes.
2: And that is like me doing my best.
1: That was me in school,
2: and
1: honestly.
2: And I got a C.
1: Yes.
2: I am proud of that. And yes. I should celebrate that C.
1: Uh-huh.
2: I achieved that C.
1: Mm-hmm. Hey, I got a few Fs, I'll tell you.
2: And
1: I worked for those. No, like seriously.
2: Right,
1: like
2: right.
1: No, seriously. That's yes.
2: Right.
1: I had troubles with math and a few things. I don't know. I must have some learning disability that no one ever just look at me.
2: Oh, gee.
1: But you know, no, seriously though.
2: Mm-hmm.
1: Would I have wanted no grade? Like just pass? Well, I still would have failed, I guess, in some things. I don't know. Just have to work a little harder.
2: And then in that same breath, so you've got the one group and uh-huh. the other group is very brilliant.
1: Mm-hmm.
2: Some of them come upon it just naturally.
1: Naturally, yes.
2: Some people are just born that way.
1: Uh-huh.
2: Others practice and mm-hmm. and use skill and learning and gradually improve themselves. And they are striving for a perfect. They're striving for high marks. They get a lot of self-gratification mm-hmm, from mm-hmm. achieving those high marks. And
1: well,
2: there's all a bunch
1: yeah.
2: of negative stuff in there too, and parental input, and
1: mm-hmm.
2: you know, blah blah blah blah. There's always negative stuff, but. And so they're so if it's just y'all passed,
1: because mm-hmm. I know some students that would like if they work their butt off, and I know a lot of them that have,
2: mm-hmm.
1: and they get whatever the highest grade is, and some honors and whatever else. It's mm-hmm. like you're gonna not say they got
2: not gonna recognize that.
1: So they yeah. So you're gonna say they passed just like somebody that got like 51% or whatever the standard is.
2: Yeah. That's...
1: So this is what they're quoting. They say mental health is a real problem for undergraduates here in Michigan and across higher education. So I don't know. I guess they're worried that, like you say, if you were me or something like that, it might. I don't know.
2: So are we pumping people out of there for the same job with two different abilities?
1: Yes, because you know, I must be good at something.
2: Oh, you're good at many things.
1: You know.
2: Of course, you're good at something.
1: I must be good at something. But then, whatever that something is, should be the job you're looking for.
2: Mm-hmm.
1: Or whatever.
2: Mm-hmm.
1: Do I want somebody that just got 51% to be my brain surgeon or something? No.
2: Right.
1: You know what I'm saying?
2: Yes, yeah.
1: And if it's going to affect your mental health, I don't want it to affect your mental health, but am I...
2: Well, and do we
1: know
2: have
1: what I mean?
2: Do we
1: like,
2: have
1: I don't mean
2: so many people that are just eking by? Is this a education issue? Where is the issue?
1: I'll tell you what
2: from,
1: I'm thinking too. So if I knew I couldn't get into this place there because I didn't have good enough grades, which was not really because I wasn't trying, I don't know. Like I know I think differently than everybody else, right? Because I'm too old for this.
2: You're not.
1: you know. And the people that are older than me are probably thinking this too. You know, you had to work for whatever, and if you did good, you got good.
2: Mm-hmm.
1: Here's the thing. When you get into real life now, after you get out of school, they go back to expectations. Like, they want you to meet certain levels of work. They want everything is, you know, did you get enough output? Did you, I don't know. They want results.
2: Mm-hmm. You have to be on time.
1: There you go. Mm-hmm. That alone can irk. Some people.
2: Yes.
1: We're on time, but so I don't understand how this is helping their mental health later on. If this, yeah, you know what I'm,
2: I've got questions
1: I'm not really probably.
2: I would really be interested to know this, like the science of why they came to this determination that this method would be better.
1: Well, here's another quote. They say first year students are in a particularly precarious position. The right response is to be charitable, to find ways to work with them, with our students, so they know what to do, I guess, and to give them the space they need to figure it out.
2: So this is specifically the first year students.
1: Yes, I'm thinking, isn't that what the rest of the school before that was, where they're trying to prepare you for whatever?
2: Yes, and we're not setting the bar super low for first year, are we?
1: No, I don't know. And I'm thinking, like, so is this the school you want to know? What would I say? Was the University of Michigan? If you get, like, I don't know, somewhere else, I don't know what other really good universities, but if we go in the States, Harvard or something, seems to be something.
2: Yale.
1: Yale. Do they just let anybody get in there?
2: No.
1: Obviously, the University of Michigan's going to. Or if you can make it to get in there.
2: Mm-hmm.
1: I know going to make me fail already. But, yeah.
2: That's interesting.
1: And like, I know. I'm sure it's really stressful.
2: What is?
1: Like going to university.
2: Oh.
1: Or going to whatever.
2: Mm-hmm.
1: Hey, going to school could be really stressful when school gets back on.
2: Especially with the cost of it now.
1: Yes.
2: Yikes.
1: So, I don't know. I think if they should give them their grades. Like, they say this college enrolls about 3,500 first-year students across over 80 majors.
2: Wow. That's a lot of students.
1: They're figuring they would benefit. Their mental health would benefit from this.
2: Hmm.
1: Don't take a course that you can't handle, maybe. Although I don't want to set the bar really low. I don't know.
2: Well, that's interesting.
1: Okay, you seem to be not saying as much as you probably want to. I don't know.
2: Well, there's many sides to this.
1: Yeah,
2: like,
1: I don't know.
2: There's a lot of considerations.
1: But it just seems,
2: I don't know.
1: Because there are some places that just let everybody pass. You paid the money, you're passing.
2: Mm-hmm.
1: It's like, no, you paid the money, you better work.
2: I got a recipe. How about we stir up some red cup chemistry? Mix a hot sun with a cool breeze.

0: still 14 minutes at the top of the hour.
1: Can I just butt in for a second? We've already got some of our B Channel listeners here piping in.
0: Mm-hmm.
1: One says, I think the P is for, because it was either P for pass, right?
0: Yes.
1: Or whatever the other one was. She says, I think the P is for participation.
0: Yes.
1: This is the generation case. Where we never want to hurt their feelings. And then one of our listeners says, grow up already.
0: Oh. Gee whiz.
1: And it's true.
0: Mm-hmm.
1: You know, it's, I don't know.
0: Yeah.
1: But I don't know. I'm still fuming about this thing. But
0: oh, really?
1: Well, I'm just thinking, how does that work for teams, gymnastics and everything else? Can anybody mm-hmm. be in it?
0: Right. You would need a certain skill level.
1: Do they? Like, I don't know how that works in school. First, they're saying everybody's got to be inclusive, but if it's an actual team that's playing against others, are they going to let me play? Because I'm horrible at hockey or skating.
0: Mm.
1: But I could be, like, on the team and be the number one, give me the number one position.
0: You'd be a great team manager or equipment manager.
1: Equipment manager.
0: Hey, scorekeeper?
1: No.
0: You'd be a scorekeeper extraordinaire.
1: You're saying participation should let me be whatever it is.
0: I'm not.
1: You're not what?
0: I'm not saying that.
1: Well, I'm saying that. Anyway. I think it's your part.
0: Mm-hmm. Mm-hmm. So we're having drone deliveries,
1: ooh,
0: but not just food. And we had talked about this not so long ago. One of the penitentiaries in Manitoba,
1: yep,
0: Stony Mountain.
1: Remember that.
0: They were getting drone deliveries.
1: Mm-hmm.
0: Well, it hasn't stopped.
1: Ugh.
0: And it's becoming a major... They're saying... Drone delivering contraband are swarming Manitoba prisons. Swarming.
1: Swarming.
0: Mm-hmm.
1: I wonder, do the drone drops come all the time, like any time? Like, you know, at specific times?
0: I would think, like, they would try to time it when...
1: Because
0: there would
1: outside
0: be patrolling.
1: Or yeah, or, yeah, okay.
0: And, you know, and
1: well, obviously, it must be guards or something.
0: Like I'm thinking of the movies, right? The guard mm-hmm. walks around the corner and then... Between February and April of this year, contraband with an estimated institutional value of more than $1 million was intercepted at Stony Mountain.
1: Mm-hmm.
0: Just Stony Mountain.
1: Yeah.
0: And they're saying that this tactic is being used. They used to do the hand lobbing items over walls. Mm-hmm. They used to try to smuggle things on their person. And that still is happening.
1: Mm-hmm.
0: But largely, it's been replaced by drones. Well, that makes sense because if they catch the drone, they really don't know where it was intending to go or who's operating it. I wouldn't think there would be any sign to know that. They're saying that helps couriers to make clean remote deliveries into prisons by dropping their payloads into outdoor recreational areas or flying them directly to cell windows. Incidents have been reported across Canada,
1: what?
0: The United States, the mm-hmm. United Kingdom, and other places with correctional facilities struggling to repel the barrage of unmanned aerial vehicles.
1: The cell windows open?
0: I know.
1: Like, why do you need an open window? Like, if for a bedroom, you do to escape if there's a fire, but these have bars, right? So
0: I'm thinking.
1: You're not opening it to get out.
0: Well, I guess if it's just got a little package there and you just got to stick your hand out and...
1: Well, I'm saying, well, yeah.
0: Snag it.
1: But I'm saying the window's open.
0: One of the correctional officers said, if it wasn't for the threat it posed, I'd call it ingenious. He thinks that the Canadian correctional officers... That number is a low ball. Often prisons rely on visual detection of drones. Visual. Leaving them ill-equipped to spot incursions or deal with them if they successfully deliver their shipment. We don't know how many drones we don't see.
1: Yeah.
0: Now, that statement.
1: Like, how many...
0: We've got people in a prison.
1: Yeah.
0: It's 2026.
1: Mm-hmm.
0: We have infrared technology. Yeah. We've got, you know, all the technologies. Mm-hmm. How are we relying on eyeballs to identify when a drone is flying near the... Like, I'm not suggesting I have a solution right now, but I'm suggesting that there must be viable solutions.
1: Yes, I'm thinking, why couldn't you have, like, some kind of a low... powered like run something that scrambles those radio waves.
0: Mm-hmm. Oh, and just they have a
1: perimeter.
0: That.
1: Yeah,
0: they have.
1: Okay, well, somebody was thinking.
0: The story does say that they have like they have an exception, and they can use scramblers.
1: Mm-hmm. I'm thinking like have them running all the time, but just have it like it's such a narrow band that they can't get. I don't know.
0: The correctional officer says, when something is spotted, it can come down to a race between guards and inmates as, quote, once the package has been recovered by inmates, it's a matter of seconds before it's dispersed and put into body cavities.
1: I bet.
0: Wow.
1: Huh. Do you remember? Well, that's way back, too. It's like either kids in school or parents with kids. One did wrong, so then we want to know who that is, and if you don't tell us, everybody gets punished.
0: Yes.
1: Remember that? That actually works pretty good.
0: Mm-hmm. Guilty by association.
1: Somebody snitched.
0: Yep. Oh, yeah.
1: Where everybody's getting cavity checks. And who knows what else.
0: Gee whiz.
1: I know. I'd be just quite the head of the whatever. Correctional, institutional, whatever.
0: It goes further to say that drug use within prisons is so high... no pun intended. He says that correction officers go through naloxone, the medication used to reverse opioid overdose, like it's candy.
1: Mm.
0: Like that is just...
1: People would have suggestions for that too, but...
0: Well, yes.
1: Yeah.
0: Anyway, I just found that very...
1: Hmm.
0: I don't know. Hard to understand how that's happening.
1: Yes.
0: The way it's being described anyway. I'm sure it's not flight paths of drones going to... But for it to be that many.
1: Mm-hmm. And that much money.
0: Mm-hmm.
1: You figure, can we get... Okay, let's just go all Star Wars, right? Laser beams.
0: Laser beams?
1: Where's it? Sure.
0: What do you mean?
1: Go all high tech. I don't know. The drone comes close. So it's something... Some tractor beam locks on, like Star Trek or something like that. And it just tractors it a different way.
0: Okay.
1: Burst it into flames or something like that. Like, there'd probably be a couple casualties maybe, but just don't stand so close to the...
0: Oh.
1: Fence or whatever, but people would learn.
0: Yeah, well, yes.
1: Yeah.
0: Drones.
1: Yeah.
0: Who knew?
1: I wonder. I was just thinking of Wob earlier with some of his photo ops and stuff like that. Maybe he can do something with this.
0: Maybe.
1: We can ask him. Maybe he's got ideas.
0: You should.
1: I haven't seen him lately.

0: Got about 2 minutes to go before news, so I thought, well, instead of boring you with a story right now, we'll just go right into a
1: After
0: song.
1: After the news.
0: Yes?
1: I'm going to talk about nurdles next.
0: Do I have a nurdle?
1: I don't think so.
0: Oh. Okay. We'll be back after the news.

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1: From the national newsroom of CJ Radio, I'm Aiden Sparks. Manitoba's largest hospital is still recovering from a ransomware attack 1 week after it was first discovered. Shared Health says the attack affected maintenance systems at Health Sciences Center and Cancer Care Manitoba, including central monitoring of heating, ventilation, and cooling systems. Officials say those systems are still operating and being monitored locally, and patient care has not been affected. The hospital's security office is also closed, and ID access cards cannot be issued or updated. Shared Health says it is still checking whether any personal health or financial data was accessed. True North Sports and Entertainment was fined $12,000 after minors were served alcohol during a Winnipeg Jets whiteout street party in 2025. The Liquor, Gaming, and Cannabis Authority says inspectors saw minors with security-issued 18-plus wristbands drinking at the May 9th event, including one who was visibly intoxicated. The order says the fake IDs used were expired and clearly did not match the people presenting them. Inspectors also noted inadequate ID checks by security and bar staff. True North says it later reviewed procedures with the regulator. Canadian honey producers are rushing shipments to the United States ahead of a threatened 50% tariff set to begin Wednesday. Manitoba is Canada's largest honey exporter, and the Canadian Honey Council says the province could be hit especially hard if the tariff remains in place. Federal data shows Manitoba exported $28.7 million worth of honey last year, while the U.S. is now the top buyer of Canadian honey. Industry officials warn the tariff could halt trade and put some beekeeping operations under serious financial pressure. Canada's inflation rate rose to 3% in July, up from 2.8% in June. Statistics. Canada says higher global energy prices were the main factor, with gasoline prices up 25.7% from a year earlier. Airfares also rose, partly because of higher jet fuel costs, while travel tour prices increased because of more expensive hotels and flights to U.S. cities hosting FIFA World Cup games. Economists say some of those pressures may ease in August, while grocery inflation cooled to 3.1%. That's a look at news. Weather is next.
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4: The forecast for Swan River Dolphin, sunny today, high of 22, a UV index of 6 or high. Clear overnight and a low of 8. Tomorrow, increasing cloudiness, there's a chance of showers late in the morning and into the afternoon. High of 22, humidex 25, a UV index of 5 or moderate. Cloudy with a chance of showers overnight and low of 13. Thursday, clearing, high of 26, low of 11. Friday, high of 25, low of 11. And Saturday, a high of 25. For Nipaw, Minnedosa, Verdon, Oak Lake, sunny today, fog patches dissipating this morning. High of 23, UV index of 6 or high. Clear overnight, a low of 7. Tomorrow, increasing cloudiness with a chance of showers late in the morning and into the afternoon. High of 27, humidex 30, a UV index of 6 or high. Cloudy overnight with a chance of showers and a low of 11. Thursday, sunny, high of 27, low of 10. Friday, high of 26, low of 8. And Saturday, a high of 26. For Gimli Arbor, sunny today. High of 24, humidex 25, a UV index of 5 or moderate. Clear overnight, winds gusting to 40 kilometers an hour, and a low of 8. Tomorrow sunny in the morning, then a mix of sun and cloud with a chance of showers in the afternoon. High of 24, humidex 26, a UV index of 6 or high. Cloudy periods overnight, a low of 12. Thursday sunny, high of 25, low of 13. Friday sunny, high of 26, low of 12. And Saturday, a high of 26. And for after hazy, mainly sunny today, some fog patches dissipating this morning. High of 24, UV index of 6 or high, partly cloudy overnight, and a low of 9. Tomorrow, mix of sun and cloud with a chance of showers in the morning. High of 24, humidex 27, a UV index of 6 or high, cloudy periods overnight with a chance of showers, and a low of 11. Thursday, sunny, high of 26, low of 10. Friday, sunny, high of 25, low of 9. And Saturday, a high of 25. Taking a look at temperatures in the listening area, Esther Hazy, here at 10 degrees. Gimli Arbor is at 12. Verdon Oak Lake, 8. Nipaw, Minnedosa, and Swan River tied at 9 degrees.
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0: Are we playing here? There we go. Somewhere in here. There we go. Celebrity death to tell you about.
1: Oh.
0: Yeah. I was trying to find something that would kind of work. I don't know if this works, but it's okay. You remember Columbia House?
1: Do I remember Columbia House?
0: 13 records or tapes for a dollar.
1: That's right. You needed the stamps and...
0: Did you do that?
1: Nanny used to get Columbia House or something sent to the house. So when I was there, I used to...
0: Yeah.
1: Open her mail.
0: Did you get some of her...
1: I never got anything.
0: No, but you didn't send anything? Just sign it Nanny.
1: Yeah. I don't remember.
0: Yeah. It turns out that later on they went to 12 cassettes or CDs, so I remember that, so I was going for the CDs because that was the newest tech, and I figured, well, you know, cassettes are going to be, you know, nothing. Then they eventually went for a dollar for 13. I don't remember that.
1: Hmm.
0: And eventually they stopped doing that and just remained open for DVDs and Blu-rays as a online catalog.
1: Really?
0: Yeah. Few different people bought them, you know, like the business itself. What else did they say here? They say it started in 1955.
1: Wow.
0: Yeah, that's way back. But I guess here in Canada or some of our places, they said they tried to capture the market by getting people to pay a membership fee in exchange for sending them a new record every month. It worked out pretty good. By 1996, Columbia House had 16 million members.
1: Whew.
0: That's nuts, huh?
1: That is nuts.
0: Mm-hmm. Turns out that September is going to be it for them.
1: Oh, really?
0: Yeah, they're going to be done.
1: Wow. Well, because there just is no demand for that anymore with all of our streaming? Or?
0: Well, that I think is probably... the biggest part of it. Like, you can get stuff now, they're saying, like, you know, on Amazon or anything else. So what else can you do? They did say back in 2015 there was a plan to make Columbia House a vinyl delivery service, but that didn't pan out. There was a bunch of bankers, they went through bankruptcy and other stuff as well, so
1: darn it.
0: Yeah, but yeah, they're gonna be no more here right away. I didn't know they were still here, honestly.
1: Me neither.
0: Mm-hmm. Do you remember the jingle? That's still playing. That's not the jingle.
1: No, I don't remember the jingle, actually.
0: It actually goes like this.
2: 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Money for nothing. Music shakes you out. The Columbia Record and Tape Club can help you get a lot more music. 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It's in your Sunday paper. 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Bruce Springsteen, Madonna, Dire Straits, Phil Collins, hundreds more. All the music you love. The Columbia Record and Tape Club. No one else gives you so much for so little. 11 albums, 1 cent. Find our ad in Sunday's paper. Take it to your mailbox.
0: Huh.
1: Wow.
0: Brings back memories.
1: Mm-hmm.
0: I think we did a movie thing like that for a while, too. Wasn't there a movie?
1: Okay, yeah, there may have been. Mm-hmm. I don't know if it was with the same...
0: I almost think it was. Yeah, this is nuts. But anyway, September 15th, that's going to be it. So if you are still part of that, and I thought they had died years ago, like 20 years ago or more. Yeah, but...
1: Well, rest in peace.
0: Wasn't there a thing, too, so they'd send you something, and if you didn't like it, you could send it back?
1: Oh.
0: Was that part of them, too?
1: Well, I don't know about the send back.
0: Because I thought there was, I don't know if it was that one or another one, where it was like they just send you, I think you could pick, but then after a while, I think it was just an automatic thing where they'd send you something, and I don't...
1: The whatever of the month type of thing.
0: If you didn't pick, they just pick one for you. But you could send it back if you didn't like it or something. But, I just listen to CJ Radio.
1: That's right.
0: Where I get my music.
1: It's all we need.
0: Mm-hmm.

0: 17 minutes after 8, after 7 in Saskatchewan. Nurdles. Dun, dun, dun. Let's talk about nurdles.
1: Nurdles.
0: Yeah, N-U-R-D-L-E-S. Nurdles. I had never heard of this before. I'm pretty certain.
1: So you say it's not on my body. I don't have a nurdle.
0: No.
1: We're good?
0: No, you don't have a nurdle. Well, not that I know of.
1: Oh.
0: Tiny plastic pellets.
1: Yeah, I don't think I have any of those.
0: No. So that is what a nurdle is. They're here's a picture of some of them. It's a kind of a bad picture, but. So these are tiny plastic pellets that are made out of petrochemical.
1: Yep.
0: And then those are shipped to places that manufacture things with plastic.
1: Oh, so they just melt them down probably and make them into.
0: You betcha.
1: Oh.
0: Mm-hmm. And so they're Illinois is now the first state in the Great Lakes and many Mississippi River watersheds to treat spilled nurdles as pollution.
1: Yeah, okay, that makes sense.
0: Mm-hmm. Under new Illinois law, companies that manufacture, use, or transport nurdles must report spills and develop plans to keep the pellets out of stormwater runoff.
1: Huh.
0: I can get behind this.
1: Yeah.
0: The pellets have shown up in waterways throughout Illinois and across all five Great Lakes, they say. And so, yeah, those are the tiny industrial plastic pellets made by petrochemical plants and then used as the raw material for new plastic products.
1: Mm.
0: And they can escape, they say, from factories, yep. trains, trucks during production and transport. Now, this is due to scientists studying possible links between

0: just from the
1: small here, so it's, you can get the bigger tapioca thing too. I don't like those, but the little ones I can live with.
0: Yeah, so they're saying that microplastic pollution is drawing increasing attention across the country, and particularly in waterways. So researchers have already documented how widespread the pellets have become. So it's causing pretty big problems, it sounds like.
1: So did I miss the solution? They didn't give one.
0: Well, they're putting legislation in so that for folks that are transporting, it puts, if they spill it, they have to report it. They need to have a cleanup process in place.
1: Oh,
0: they need to be prepared.
1: That's just like if you spill fuel or something.
0: To treat it just like
1: oil,
0: that. Yes, as serious as that, to prevent it from going in the waterways. So they're putting some accountability in place for people that
1: so
0: work
1: we
0: with them.
1: Haven't had that so far? What?
0: Because it's just little plastic balls.
1: I know, but...
0: They're saying, reporting and prevention requirements are one of the initiatives to stop plastic pollution before it spreads through waterways.
1: I wonder if they're going to... Because I'm just thinking, like, if I'm driving a truck and I spill somehow, I'm going to report it? I might report it to the boss, but... So I'm just thinking, like, if there's cops at the scene, are they going to force the reporting or something? Like, we need a watchdog almost, or...
0: Oh.
1: Kind of.
0: Okay.
1: You know, something else in place, just not, it's just self-report. Like, so I'm saying if others respond to the scene, do they just think that it's, you know what I'm saying, if you had a double check?
0: Okay, yeah. Check and balance type thing.
1: It seems like a lot of extra work probably, but... If these are as harmful as it sounds they are, like, we need to look after ourselves.
0: Yes, we do. I agree.
1: I don't know the wording, but yeah.
0: Mm-hmm.
1: What are they called again?
0: Accountability. Nurdles.
1: Nurdles. It's not what I thought they were, but...
0: I never heard that term before.
1: No. I'll have to check and see if I got some. Oh, we're like a broken record. Wore out sweatshirt, faded heart out on your sleeve.

0: A stupid criminal story to tell you about. A guy apparently is interested in a sequel. An 18-year-old man, his name is John Jordan, arrested last week after stealing from a Circle K.
1: Oh.
0: So he walked out with a fountain drink, several snacks, including mini donuts, honey buns, and a pound cake. They're worth like $20. You'll never guess where he's from.
1: Florida.
0: Nope.
1: Oh.
0: It is in the States, though.
1: Okay.
0: You'll never guess where he's from.
1: Where?
0: Well, you're never going to guess.
1: Oh.
0: Louisiana.
1: Oh.
0: I thought maybe she'll do a second one, but she wouldn't have guessed that anyway, I don't think.
1: No.
0: And if you would, you should buy a lottery ticket.
1: True.
0: So, he steals the stuff worth about $20. Store clerk calls the cops, but of course, by the time they show up, he's gone.
1: Sure.
0: What are you going to do? Turns out, John returns to the scene while the police are still in the area. Like, they're not really sure why. Maybe he needed more snacks or something.
1: What
0: police see him. They must have seen the footage or something, video. They arrest him.
1: Still wearing the same clothes, I'm sure.
0: Oh, I'm sure.
1: Mm-hmm.
0: He was also wanted for a previous burglary at an Elks Lodge. Cops said, apparently, returning to the scene really does work. Not just the way this guy probably thought it worked. Charged with like simple burglary and theft and stuff like that.
1: Oh, goodness.
0: Yeah.
1: What the heck?
0: Mm-hmm. Not really sure what happens there when that you get charged with that kind of stuff in the States. Usually they hold you or whatever, or you have to come up with some kind of money to let yourself out.
1: Mm-hmm.
0: You know? What do they call that?
1: Bail?
0: Yeah. I was watching some of these videos, and this woman had lent her, put her car up as collateral for bail for her boyfriend, and he didn't go to court. So these guys were coming to get the car, and she's like, what? Like, you can't take my car. It's like, yeah, you can, because this is the collateral for...
1: Wow.
0: Yeah. She did not... She said, well, you know, they're explaining to her, didn't you understand...
1: What you were doing?
0: Well, yeah, but why is it my fault? It's like...
1: Oh,
0: she
1: gosh.
0: Didn't understand, yeah.

The forecast for Swan River Dauphin: sunny today, high of 22, a UV index of 6 or high. Clear overnight and a low of 8. Tomorrow, increasing cloudiness, there's a chance of showers late in the morning and into the afternoon. High of 22, humidex 25, a UV index of 5 or moderate. Cloudy with a chance of showers overnight and low of 13. Thursday, clearing, high of 26, low of 11. Friday, high of 25, low of 11. And Saturday, a high of 25. For Nipaw, Minnedosa, Verdant, Oak Lake, sunny today, fog patches dissipating this morning. High of 23, UV index of 6 or high. Clear overnight, a low of 7. Tomorrow, increasing cloudiness with a chance of showers late in the morning and into the afternoon. High of 27, humidex 30, a UV index of 6 or high. Cloudy overnight with a chance of showers and a low of 11. Thursday, sunny, high of 27, low of 10. Friday, high of 26, low of 8. And Saturday, a high of 26. For Gimli Arbor, sunny today. High of 24, humidex 25, a UV index of 5 or moderate. Clear overnight, winds gusting to 40 kilometers an hour, and a low of 8. Tomorrow, sunny in the morning, then a mix of sun and cloud with a chance of showers in the afternoon. High of 24, humidex 26, a UV index of 6 or high. Cloudy periods overnight, a low of 12. Thursday, sunny, high of 25, low of 13. Friday, sunny, high of 26, low of 12. And Saturday, a high of 26. And for Esterhazy, mainly sunny today. Some fog patches dissipating this morning. High of 24, UV index of 6 or high. Partly cloudy overnight, and a low of 9. Tomorrow, mix of sun and cloud with a chance of showers in the morning. High of 24, humidex 27, a UV index of 6 or high. Cloudy periods overnight with a chance of showers and a low of 11. Thursday, sunny, high of 26, low of 10. Friday, sunny, high of 25, low of 9. And Saturday, a high of 25. Temperatures around the listening area. Esterhazy is at 10 degrees. Gimli Arbor's the hot spot in the listening area, 12. Verdant Oak Lake's at 8. Nipaw, Minnedosa, and Swan River tied at 9 degrees.

0: That was James Gordon with Mark and Ainsley on this Tuesday morning. Free Fix-It Repair Cafe.
1: Oh.
0: I don't recall if we mentioned this before, but...
1: I don't recall this one, but...
0: Stephen Kirk started this in Winnipeg after he heard of these little repair cafes popping up around the world. And so he thought, okay, well, I'm going to bring the idea to Winnipeg. So... Uh-huh. From what I understand, it's a cafe that invites people to bring broken items, mm-hmm. like bikes, clothes, small kitchen appliances, to what they're calling the association's headquarters. Ooh. So I'm not exactly sure where that would be, but to get free repairs by a team of skilled volunteers. So he says, certainly in our neighborhood, a lot of people's motivation is economic. They would rather fix it than have to buy a new one, whatever the thing is, right? Mm-hmm. The environmental and open spaces coordinator for the, so he's a coordinator for this Fix-It Cafe. Mm-hmm. He said, some people may not be able to afford taking them to a professional to repair, while others may have some sentimental connections or simply just want to avoid throwing it in the landfill. Were you going to mm-hmm. say something?
1: Well, I was just going to say, it's almost like, what are you going to have to charge an hour, like as a business? If you have a physical place, like mm-hmm. a brick and mortar, kind of the whole thing, you need $100 an hour ish or more, maybe. I don't know. It's just like fixing lawnmowers and stuff like that, too. It costs you more to fix it than to just buy another one.
0: Which is really unfortunate.
1: Although it would be nice to like donate some of that stuff to maybe some guys that would tinker with it and get it running for somebody else or something, you know?
0: Mm-hmm.
1: Yeah, but back to your, like, I'm looking this up. I like this idea.
0: Oh, yeah. He says also that the events themselves have a community aspect, getting out of your house, meeting your neighbors, that sort of thing. The cafe is open every, the second Wednesday, pardon me, of the month, mm-hmm. currently, from 6:30 p.m. to 8 p.m., with about six amazingly talented volunteers on site with a variety of skills. He says everything from old clothes to toasters, coffee machines, weed whackers. The team has about a 60% success rate with repairing the items.
1: Mm.
0: And he says that the community has been positive about it.
1: Yep.
0: Since they opened in February, they see about 10 people each night that it's open pop by with something. And like I said, this cafe, repair cafe trend emerged on social media, mainly in Europe, I guess, to start, and then other Canadian cities like Toronto as well. So
1: I'm looking at one picture. These guys are fixing a ironing board.
0: Oh,
1: like it must have come apart or something. You know how they've got the cross the stand or whatever
0: leg things.
1: Yeah, mm-hmm. leg things. That's what they are. Maybe it came out of its track or something like that. But, you know, what do you do with that? If you need a lot that, you just chuck it and buy another one? Because, like, I know the stores would like you to buy another one, mm-hmm. the manufacturers, but really, like so much stuff can be fixed.
0: Definitely. Sometimes we can repurpose things.
1: Yes. It's just like, actually, Bill and I were talking yesterday. There was a car that I got a while back that basically probably was going to go to the scrap heap just because it was going to cost too much to fix it. But I fixed it.
0: Yeah.
1: It was all my own time. I got a bunch of videos out of it, too. Mm-hmm. And somebody's got, it's actually a decent car.
0: Cool.
1: That somebody's, well, it's an SUV that somebody's driving around now, so.
0: That's awesome.
1: Yeah. But they couldn't afford to fix it normally, like if you're paying $150 an hour or whatever.
0: Right.
1: Plus the parts, plus the whatever.
0: Mm-hmm. Which I think a lot of people are in that boat.
1: So, like you said, I like this idea. There's, you know, like the ironing board thing. You and I could probably figure out how to fix that, or, you know, if people brought stuff like that.
0: Well, I'm sure you could fix that. Figure out how to fix you it. You do a lot of fixer guy.
1: Yeah, you do a lot of your own, if you can.
0: I do
1: repairs too.
0: I try,
1: but a lot of, you know, wife and I were, when we were taking the dog for a walk yesterday, we were talking about something like that. Oh, I just did a video on this other car now, and I was showing how to change the light bulbs, the taillight bulbs.
0: Oh,
1: you got to take the taillight out.
0: Yes, we were talking about that.
1: And she says, oh, I don't think I could do that. I says, if you had to and you followed the video, you could do it. Oh, I don't think I could do it. And I said, well, if you and another friend, you could do it.
0: Yes.
1: Instead of, like, don't want to say it too loud, but pay $50 or $80 or $100 for a shop to do it.
0: Sure.
1: Because, you know, by the time to get the car in, going to blow half an hour, three quarters of an hour.
0: Well, and the cool thing, like your videos or those repair videos, the cool thing about using those as your go-to is pause and rewind.
1: Oh, yes.
0: So I can watch what you do, screwdriver there, pause. Mm-hmm. Okay, look for that, screwdriver. Okay, got it. Okay, next step, and then keep the video going, so pause, right? I like that.
1: I wasn't going to toot my own horn, but I will.
0: Toot.
1: I actually have chapters, title chapters in the video.
0: Hey.
1: So like you say, it's like, okay, what was that screw size again or whatever? Like if I've got that in, you could just back up to that part.
0: Cool.
1: So, but I really like this repair cafe kind of thing. Mm-hmm. I think
0: yeah.
1: You got enough people that like knew how to do something like that. Especially it's a time to get out.
0: Yes.
1: Have a coffee or something together as you're mm-hmm. fixing this kind of thing.
0: Yeah.
1: What a great.
0: The volunteers would have sense of accomplishment. They're helping
1: yes.
0: other people.
1: Oh, yeah.
0: The cafe accepts donations and is working to open more regularly. He says, if we can get the volunteers and equipment in order, then ideally it'd be nice if we could do this more often.
1: Mm-hmm.
0: Right now, lots of volunteers are away on vacation, so they won't be doing it in August, but they're going to resume September. So kind of cool. Maybe that's something that listeners would want to bring to their area.
1: Yeah.
0: Huh. I just saw on Facebook the other day, somebody was saying, mm-hmm. does anybody repair lawnmowers or mm-hmm. a lawnmower or weed whacker or something? They were looking
1: yes.
0: for a small repair.
1: Mm-hmm.
0: And I know like my grandpa used to do that over mm-hmm. in like Seven Sisters area, east yeah. of Winnipeg there. But it's very handy to have a tinkering yeah. handyman.
1: Yeah. Mm-hmm. It is. And again, a lot of this stuff, the brand new stuff's gotten so cheap price-wise and well, and quality-wise too.
0: Quality-wise.
1: It's like, if you can fix one of those older ones, mm-hmm. especially, and it runs for another 10 years or so, it's like your car.
0: Sidebar.
1: We don't have a sponsor right now for selling cars, do we? We don't today, so. Yes. When we do, I'll be promoting it, but.
0: I recently was going to upgrade my toothbrush. I've had my electric toothbrush.
1: Ooh.
0: I changed the heads.
1: Yeah.
0: Fairly regularly.
1: Yeah, yeah.
0: And I say fairly, but also yeah. regularly. But the actual base part
1: mm-hmm.
0: is like.
1: Yeah, but isn't it working fine?
0: Well,
1: or you're worried for it to die on you?
0: Well, it's starting to age
1: okay.
0: out. I mean,
1: yeah.
0: it's like got to be 10 years old. Like I've
1: okay.
0: had this
1: so
0: thing a long time.
1: You got your use out of it, I
0: oh,
1: guess.
0: Oh, sure. But so I saw one on Amazon or whatever.
1: Yeah.
0: Think what you will. And there was a sale. So, okay, you know what? I'll upgrade. I'll try this new toothbrush.
1: Yeah.
0: So I get it. It comes. It weighs nothing.
1: Oh.
0: Compared to my solid, lasted for 10 years toothbrush, this replacement is just peanuts. It felt like it's the weight of peanuts.
1: Yeah.
0: I thought, what the heck?
1: I wonder if...
0: It just felt cheap.
1: Yes.
0: Do you know what I mean?
1: Hmm. I wonder if it's just lighter materials, but it's still good, or...
0: Oh, wow. And this one doesn't have a plug. It's USB and...
1: Oh, yeah. Da, da, da. Get me going about that.
0: I
1: yes.
0: know. So, yeah.
1: That might be part of it, too.
0: Anyway.
1: She did pay $9.99 for it, so what did she expect?
0: That's right.
1: The other one was like, the other one was $200, so...
0: That's right.
1: I thought, hey, this is a pretty good deal. $9.99. You get what you pay for, too, though.
0: You
1: do,
0: a lot of times, yeah.
1: Anyway, hopefully it's going to... You'll have to let us know when it dies.

0: Let's do back in the day. That's for August the 18th. 64 years ago, 1962, they say Ringo Starr washed the grease from his hair and signed on with the Beatles.
1: Okay.
0: You know, he's huge in Japan.
1: Really?
0: Ringo, yeah. It's almost like, what's his name? Knight Rider guy. He's huge in over there too somewhere.
1: Oh.
0: Europe. Whoa, 49 years ago, 1977, 18 white limousines and a white hearse drove through the streets of Memphis, Tennessee to take Elvis to his not-so-final resting place.
1: Gotcha.
0: Yeah. What else we got going on here? Oh, 21 years ago, 2005, Dennis Rader, he's the BTK killer, sentenced to 10 consecutive life sentences.
1: 10?
0: Consecutive, yes. So he's never getting out.
1: No kidding.
0: Unless you were in Canada. What? Was I mean?
1: No.
0: No?
1: Nope. No comment from me.
0: It's the truth, though, right? Like, I don't know. Mm-hmm. But for what he did, I don't know. Yeah. How about this? 12 years ago, 2014, Taylor Swift released Shake It Off.
1: Hey.
0: That video now has 3.5 billion views.
1: Holy moly.
0: Of course it does.
1: Yep.
0: Let's do some celebrity birthdays if you're having a birthday today. You're sharing it with some of these folks. Malcolm Jamal Warner would have been 56 today, died in 2025.
1: Oh, that's not Urkel, is it?
0: No, but you're close. It's Theo Huxtable.
1: Oh, okay.
0: On The Cosby Show.
1: Oh, wow. Yeah, Theo? Yeah.
0: Died last year. I don't remember why or what. How about this? Patrick Swayze would have had a birthday, too. He died 2009, fought cancer.
1: Oh.
0: Yeah, for quite some time there. Who else we got here?
1: He was great with Whoopi and Ghost.
0: Oh, yes. Mm-hmm. Caitlin Olsen, 51. Sweet D on It's Always Sunny in Philadelphia. And Mickey on the Fox series The Mick. Caitlin Olsen. Kristen Slater, 57.
1: Oh, wow. Ooh, he was big back in the day.
0: Yes. The latest thing that I've seen him in is Edward. He played Edward Alderson, Mr. Robot. On Mr. Robot. Have you seen any of the Mr. Robot?
1: No.
0: No?
1: I don't even know that I've heard of Mr. Robot.
0: Well, anybody else? Roman Polanski, 93. Really? That old. Martin Mull. Oh, I remember him. Died in 2024. Leon on Roseanne. Colonel Mustard and Clue. He was on some other stuff, too. He was, yes, white mustache. I'm sure he was a comedian. Robert Redford would have been 90 today. Died in 2025. Today's National Fajita Day.
1: Ooh.
0: Yeah.
1: I like a good fajita.
0: You do?
1: Mm-hmm. That rolls right into my taco salad genre that I could eat every day if I had to.
0: Well, yeah, I probably could, too.
1: Hmm, interesting.
0: I like taco salads.
1: I'd have lots of jalapenos on mine.
0: Oh, I'd stay away from those.
1: I know.
0: Yeah. How do you know? We've been doing the show too long. You know too much about me.

0: Mark and Ainsley on this Tuesday morning. So you said you've been to Toronto.
1: I was born in Toronto.
0: Oh, you were born there.
1: Lived not too far away from Castle Loma. Could see it from our house.
0: Oh,
1: you know
0: neat.
1: What Castle Loma is?
0: In Toronto.
1: Yes.
0: It's a suburb?
1: No, it's a castle.
0: Oh.
1: That's why it's called Castle Loma.
0: Castle Loma.
1: Yeah.
0: It's a
1: castle.
0: Oh, no.
1: You can go visit it.
0: I was thinking of the upside down house, but I think that's in Niagara Falls.
1: Yes. No, this is a, yeah.
0: Well, I'm talking about Toronto because of the beaver sculptures.
1: The beaver sculptures.
0: We had talked about the beavers that were sculpted and then painted for representing the various countries that were in the FIFA World Cup.
1: Uh-huh.
0: Here's one.
1: Oh, okay, yeah.
0: And they were placed all around, like, downtown slash...
1: Remember Winnipeg did something like
0: Old
1: that?
0: Old Town Toronto. Polar bears.
1: Polar bears, yes. Mm-hmm. I remember one year there, and they were everywhere. Like, it was pretty cool.
0: It was pretty cool. So they had these beavers all set up during the FIFA World Cup, because we're Canadian.
1: Mm-hmm.
0: And then they had, what's it called? When you have a card, like almost like a bingo game, and you have to go find the different
1: every one
0: countries.
1: Of them, and they punch whatever the card, and once you get enough of them, it's like...
0: It was something for the kids to be involved in between games and while people were visiting the city and whatnot.
1: Yeah.
0: These are being auctioned now.
1: Oh.
0: The auction began on Friday. And the online bidding on 50 of these beavers is set to close August 24th.
1: Okay, I guess there has to be something that you got to do with something with them, right? You just don't want to throw them away.
0: It must have taken time, and they're painted very.
1: Yes.
0: Like.
1: So I wonder what happened to the polar bears.
0: Good question. I don't know.
1: Because they were cool. Some of them were really like, hey, I'd.
0: If I can get my hands on a polar bear for you.
1: Well, probably have to put it in the museum or something like that, because
0: wife
1: probably wouldn't. Well, I could put
0: the
1: it in the living room.
0: Beavers are being auctioned. We could get you one of them.
1: Is sure.
0: Is like a beaver in your front yard?
1: Hey, I used to have coyotes in my basement. So.
0: Oh.
1: Wasn't the bylaw about that, was there?
0: Okay.
1: They were stuffed.
0: Oh, okay.
1: You remember that story? Everybody knows that story. My wife wasn't too thrilled.
0: The organization says proceeds from the auctioning of these beavers will be split equally between two charitable organizations, Toronto's First Post Office and Kidsport Ontario. So among the 52 distinct sculptures that were on display around the neighborhood, 48 of them were a nod to the nations represented at the World Cup. Two others served to welcome the world, and one celebrated the neighborhood itself. A Canadian-themed beaver, featuring a maple leaf pattern in fall colors, was added later as the 52nd beaver, has garnered the highest bid so far yesterday afternoon of $2,100.
1: Mm.
0: So it's not like they're going for, like, gobs of money.
1: Yeah, they're not really expensive. They're not super cheap.
0: Yeah. I mean, it's an art sculpture.
1: Mm-hmm.
0: So, like, $2,000 seems like a lot just for a statue, but somebody, formed it, however they formed it. I don't know what it was made of. And then they hand-painted it.
1: Mm-hmm.
0: So, I mean, and then you have they're kind of life-size. Well, life-size as in, like, large child size. Like, it's a pretty tall thing.
1: Okay.
0: Who
1: doesn't like a beaver?
2: Beaver.
0: Exactly.
3: Well, thank you.
1: What about this? Remember this? What's going on here?
2: Nice beaver.
3: Thank you.
1: Uh-huh.
0: And she comes down and hands him a stuffed beaver?
1: Yeah. Is that too much?
0: No. More than 13,000 people played the Great Beaver Quest scavenger hunt. That's what I was trying to think of.
1: Yeah.
0: The card, and you got to check them off. Yeah, I was thinking bingo, but scavenger hunt. Anyway, so if you want to get in on that, auction's till next Monday.
1: Yeah, just don't know how heavy they are and what it costs to bring them back to one of the two provinces.
0: Yeah, don't know about shipping.
1: Mm-hmm. Yes, throw in some free shipping. And
0: Yeah.
1: I don't know what that would cost.
0: Might be up somebody's alley.
1: Alley, yes. That's so true. We've got news coming up right away, weather as well, give you an idea what your temperatures are going to be like for the next few days. A little bit of rain in some of the forecasts as well, but
0: Does it seem like taboo to even say we rain? Could use a little bit of rain? I was talking to somebody on the weekend, and she was saying it's like popcorn fart dry right now.
1: And popcorn fart dry.
0: Well, that's
1: dry.
0: What I said.
1: Oh,
0: yeah.
1: You
0: and then
1: said.
0: She said, it feels like, I don't dare say it, but we could use a little bit of rain. It just feels like from the flood,
1: that's
0: right?
1: What she said after you said popcorn fart dry or whatever. She didn't say, what the heck?
0: No, she knows me.
1: Oh, anyway. Here's Aiden.
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4: From the national newsroom of CJ Radio, I'm Aiden Sparks. Premier Wab Kinyu says emergency department services will return to Dauphin by Labor Day, while repairs continue at the city's flood-damaged hospital. In a video posted Monday, Kinyu said Dauphin residents need emergency care close to home, and promised a temporary facility will be in place. The province says the temporary department will operate while the hospital is repaired, but no details have been provided on where it will be located, what hours it will run, or whether it will offer full emergency services. A nurse at Winnipeg's Health Sciences Center found a sawed-off rifle next to a patient's bag after the man arrived by ambulance earlier this month. Shared Health says the patient came through the ambulance bay on August 7th and was waiting in the emergency medical services hallway when the firearm was discovered. Security contacted police, and the man was later arrested and charged with firearm-related offenses. The hospital has AI weapon scanners at several entrances, but the nurses' union says ambulance arrivals can be more difficult to screen because patients often arrive on metal stretchers. Manitoba's largest hospital is still recovering from a ransomware attack 1 week after it was first discovered. Shared Health says the attack affected maintenance systems at Health Sciences Center and Cancer Care Manitoba, including central monitoring of heating, ventilation, and cooling systems. Officials say those systems are still operating and being monitored locally, and patient care has not been affected. The hospital's security office is also closed, and ID access cards cannot be issued or updated. Shared Health says it is still checking whether any personal health or financial data was accessed. True North Sports and Entertainment was fined $12,000 after minors were served alcohol during a Winnipeg Jets whiteout street party in 2025. The Liquor, Gaming, and Cannabis Authority says inspectors saw minors with security-issued 18-plus wristbands drinking at the May 9th event, including one who was visibly intoxicated. The order says the fake IDs used were expired and clearly did not match the people presenting them. Inspectors also noted inadequate ID checks by security and bar staff. True North says it later reviewed procedures with the regulator. That's a look at news. Weather is next.
5: 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That's the Manitoba way. 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
1: The forecast for Swan River Dauphin, sunny today. High of 22, a UV index of 6 or high. Clear overnight and a low of 8. Tomorrow, increasing cloudiness, there's a chance of showers late in the morning and into the afternoon. High of 22, humidex 25, a UV index of 5 or moderate. Cloudy with a chance of showers overnight and low of 13. Thursday, clearing, high of 26, low of 11. Friday, high of 25, low of 11. And Saturday, a high of 25. For Nipaw, Minnedosa, Verdon, Oak Lake, sunny today, fog patches dissipating this morning. High of 23, UV index of 6 or high. Clear overnight, a low of 7. Tomorrow, increasing cloudiness with a chance of showers late in the morning and into the afternoon. High of 27, humidex 30, a UV index of 6 or high. Cloudy overnight with a chance of showers and a low of 11. Thursday, sunny, high of 27, low of 10. Friday, high of 26, low of 8. And Saturday, a high of 26. For Gimli Arbrook, sunny today. High of 24, humidex 25, a UV index of 5 or moderate. Clear overnight, winds gusting to 40 kilometers an hour and a low of 8. Tomorrow sunny in the morning, then a mix of sun and cloud with a chance of showers in the afternoon. High of 24, humidex 26, a UV index of 6 or high. Cloudy periods overnight, a low of 12. Thursday sunny, high of 25, low of 13. Friday sunny, high of 26, low of 12. And Saturday, a high of 26. And for Esther Hazy, mainly sunny today. Some fog patches dissipating this morning. High of 24, UV index of 6 or high. Partly cloudy overnight, and a low of 9. Tomorrow, mix of sun and cloud with a chance of showers in the morning. High of 24, humidex 27, a UV index of 6 or high. Cloudy periods overnight with a chance of showers and a low of 11. Thursday, sunny, high of 26, low of 10. Friday, sunny, high of 25, low of 9. And Saturday, a high of 25. The temperatures are warming up. Esterhazy and Gimli Arbor tied at 14 degrees. Verdon Oak Lake is at 11. Nipaw, Minnedosa, and Swan River tied at 12 degrees.
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0: 9 minutes after 9, after 8 in Saskatchewan. We know how sometimes, like it or not, we'll give you dating relationship advice. Kind of.
1: Yes.
0: Yes. I don't know how do you word it so that it's not, if I give the advice, I'm not on the hook for it.
1: You're imparting your experience.
0: Yeah. In my opinion.
1: In your opinion.
0: Oh, there you go.
1: There you go.
0: Ah.
1: Disclaimer.
0: Well, in their opinion, psychologists are talking about 4 communication habits that can be strong predictors of relationships that are heading towards a breakup.
1: Oh.
0: Ooh. They are calling it the 4 horsemen.
1: Oh. Okay.
0: Because when you see them, they should be warning signs of what's to come.
1: Okay.
0: So, yeah, I seen this. I thought, oh, that's kind of interesting. So these are some red flags you need to watch out for. And I imagine they're not really new. But 1, they mentioned criticism.
1: Mm.
0: They say it's when someone attacks their partner's character instead of addressing a specific issue.
1: Oh, okay.
0: Yeah.
1: Interesting.
0: 2 is contempt. This shows up as eye rolling, sarcasm, mocking, or trying or talking down a partner.
1: Ah.
0: They say it's the most dangerous of the 4 we're talking about today.
1: Oh, yeah. It's very Elbato.
0: Mm. Mm-hmm. Defensiveness. It's when a person always makes excuses or shifts the blame instead of hearing their partner's concerns.
1: Mm-hmm.
0: Yeah. Okay. And stonewalling. Say it's an emotional withdrawal. Some people shut down and refuse to talk to their partners.
1: Hmm.
0: They give us the example. They say toddlers are pretty good at that.
1: Well, yes, they are.
0: So the experts are saying, like, spotting these behaviors doesn't mean that the relationship is doomed, but hopefully you can learn from these 4 points there and have healthier conversations moving forward. So
1: I had read recently, they were saying everybody has baggage, but when you go into a relationship, if it's a good one, the other person will help you unpack your baggage.
0: Oh.
1: I thought that was a good analogy.
0: Nice, nice. Okay. Mm-hmm. So anyway, just telling you what the experts are saying.
1: 4 horsemen, hey?
0: Uh-huh. I'm not an expert. My wife might be, though. She's put up with me for a long time.
1: She has.
0: Yeah.
1: And I think she would agree.
0: What?
1: That she's put up with you for a long time.
0: Oh. Don't get a starter.

0: 15 minutes after 9, after 8 in Saskatchewan. So we were hearing Aiden here. He's talking about how AI scanners at the Health Science Center in Winnipeg have been doing some good work. Mm-hmm. But if an ambulance comes in with a stretcher that is metal,
1: yeah,
0: and they go through the scanner, and the scanner's there to find weapons,
1: yes,
0: right? Or that's what I thought, anyway. Mm-hmm. New numbers have been shared. New numbers from Shared Health are shedding some light on the number of items detected by these AI scanners installed last year. And the union representing nurses in Manitoba want to see the technology expanded to other hospitals. Mm. And I'll tell you, after I read through what these scanners have found, I say, how much are they? Why aren't we expanding their use in the province and across Canada? According to a spokesperson for the Provincial Health Authority, 1,973 items were detected by the weapon scanners at the Health Science Center, that's in Winnipeg, between March 6th of last year and August 2nd of this year. So March, mm-hmm, April, May, June, July, August. So 17 months. So 17 months, almost 2,000 items. The scanners were installed to address safety concerns at the hospital. Now, items detected include knives, what they call multi-tools, box cutters, drugs, and alcohol. So I'm not exactly sure how the scanners work, but I don't need to know, I guess. The technology is designed to identify a wide range of objects that may require review under the site safety protocols. So it's also flagged medical items like syringes. I think that would be a good thing, mm-hmm, to be flagging. Darlene Jackson is the president of the Manitoba Nurses Union, and she says the scanners have been very helpful at HSC. She said, quote, they have certainly detected a lot of weapons that would have gotten into the department. That's what she commented yesterday. She is seeing concerns with weapons and other items that are dangerous at other hospitals. There have been several incidents lately, including stabbing and shots being fired at Thompson General in the last couple of years. So she's suggesting, and it's being suggested, that these AI scanners should be, mm-hmm, starting to roll out in other places.
1: Yeah, I've never seen one or how it works or whatever, but...
0: Yeah.
1: Seen one picture here that's showing, I don't know, it looks like maybe it's a Health Science Center. It's just wide enough for maybe two people to walk through, so maybe that's why they're not running the...
0: stretcher through?
1: Yes, or if they are, I don't understand why it can't figure out what the difference is.
0: Okay.
1: I don't know.
0: I was thinking it had something to do with the metal...
1: Yeah, but I'm thinking, okay,
0: but why would
1: why does it have to be AI then if it's metal? Like, isn't it just a metal detector?
0: Yeah, good question.
1: Mm-hmm. Don't know my Ask Bill app, but yeah, because you would think, I want to know more than just, is it metal?
0: Mm-hmm.
1: Like, say, tell me it's metal in the shape of.
0: It was finding booze, too. If it was finding
1: alcohol. There's metal in booze?
0: Well, that's what I'm not sure if it's the lid or if it's scanning, like, the shape. It's like there's a big bottle or a bottle shaped thing on this person walking through. You should check them.
1: Yeah.
0: Like, if that's the, I don't know.
1: They're saying
0: increasing numbers of weapons coming into other facilities and a lot of safety issues. So if this is making a difference,
1: yes,
0: it's definitely a track to go down.
1: Mm-hmm.
0: And I would wonder why we can't use some sort of AI screening when we're talking about the drones dropping packages off at the jail there. Like, why wouldn't there be some sort of scanner where you can, it's like incoming flight.
1: Mm-hmm. From, like a radar kind of thing.
0: Like a radar thing.
1: Mm-hmm.
0: You know, but in smart person terms.
1: Yes.
0: But they know what they're talking about.
1: Scan, those kind of things.
0: Yeah, exactly.
1: Mm-hmm. Plus, I think we've talked about that before. I don't exactly know how, but they should be able to, if you could catch the drone, find out kind of who purchased it or through whatever means.
0: I thought
1: there's somehow a registered kind of thing.
0: I have had almost no drone interaction. A no drone zone, if you will.
1: Yeah. I've almost had no human interaction, so...

0: 23 and a half minutes after the hour on CJ Radio. Neighbors sometimes can't get along. Mm-hmm. I guess it depends on if they're right beside you or down the street or whatever. Man is being arrested for having a little argument with one of the neighbors here. Here's him talking to the police, and then he gets arrested. Let me just play the clip.
1: I've complained about the dogs pushing in my yard. I said something to his old lady yesterday morning about it. She said she would pick it up. 4 hours later, it was still there. I set it on the edge of the driveway right there. I mean, he scratched my neck all up yesterday when he grabbed me.
2: Wait.
3: Huh.
4: Ooh.
0: Yeah. Anyway, I guess this neighbor is having a problem with one of the older ladies down the street, saying that she's not cleaning up after her dogs.
4: Oh.
0: So this is what he
4: said. How do you know she's an old lady?
0: Well, because they said here that she's an old lady.
4: Or he said.
0: He says. She says.
4: Oh, because when he was
0: talking. He's older than she is.
4: She I said.
0: Wait, what are you?
4: She sells his old lady.
0: Oh, it's not his old lady. It's an old lady.
4: Right.
0: Yes.
4: Okay.
0: He's not too thrilled about it.
4: I can see why.
0: Yes. And you should be prepared. And I say this, and it's happened once before, but you're taking your dog out somewhere for a walk. Mm-hmm. It's probably going to do something.
4: Yes.
0: So have some baggies and be a nice neighbor and pick it up.
4: Mm-hmm.
0: Especially some of the bigger dogs. Like, they leave like craziness.
4: Yes. Logs.
0: Anyway, I guess he's been complaining about the pooping in his yard. And she said she'd pick it up. 4 hours later, she still hadn't. So, of course, what is he going to do?
4: Pick it up,
0: yeah. Or more.
4: Oh.
0: It turns out that they're claiming that he was actually flinging some of this, too. Picked it up with his bare hands.
4: Oh, he snapped.
0: Yes.
4: Oh, man.
0: Mm-hmm. Because of that, he's facing battery charges.
4: Really?
0: Yeah. Aggravated assault.
4: Well, I guess you throw poop at somebody.
0: Mm-hmm. Well,

0: But yuck. The dog was trespassing.
1: I guess. But then weren't they both? By extension of whatever?
0: I guess.
1: Did the dog have like a leash on?
0: I don't know.
1: I don't know either. So many questions. Yeah.
0: Yuck. Yeah, he clearly snapped if he was grabbing dog poo with his bare hands.
1: Oh, yes. Like, well, then it can't be that bad, right? Poo's on the yard there. You don't seem to mind it because you pick it up with your bare hands, sir. I'd be a good judge, wouldn't I?

0: Guess that's going to do it for the show for this morning. Went pretty quick.
1: It did.
0: Yeah. We said something earlier on the B channel. We were pretty funny, and I can't remember what it was.
1: Oh. We're funny a lot.
0: Yes.
1: Well, we think so.
0: Yeah, as long as we think so, we're fine. Anyway, that's going to do it for the show. Give me a moment. We'll set you back to your local stations, take you off the big network, and you can do your thing locally, as you always do. And we'll look forward to seeing you back tomorrow morning. We'll start at 6 a.m., 5 a.m. in Saskatchewan.
1: Yes.
0: As soon as we get you swapped over, Weather Dude will tell you your weather for today, and hopefully it's the kind of weather you want.
1: Hopefully.
0: Hopefully. I don't know what else to say about that. In about a half an hour, Aiden Sparks will be in telling you your news. We've got some great music planned throughout the day as well. A little mix of this, a little mix of that. Probably play something you don't like, but then we'll play a whole bunch of stuff you do like.
1: Mm-hmm.
0: That's what makes us all...
1: I like the mix.
0: Yes. Mm-hmm. What else can we tell you? I don't know. Hopefully everybody has a great day.
1: We'll see you tomorrow.
0: Yeah. Okay. Bye.
1: Bye.

0: From the CJ Radio Weather Center, here's the forecast for Swan River and Dauphin. Today, sunny. Wind becoming west 20 kilometers per hour this morning. High 22, UV index 6 or high. Tonight, clear. Wind west 20 kilometers per hour, becoming light late this evening. Low 8 Wednesday, increasing cloudiness, 30% chance of showers late in the morning and in the afternoon. Wind becoming east 20 kilometers per hour in the morning. High 22, humidex 25, UV index 5 or moderate. Wednesday night, cloudy with 30% chance of showers. Low 13, Thursday clearing. High 26, Thursday night clear. Low 11, Friday sunny. High 25, Friday night clear. Low 11, Saturday sunny. High 25.
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0: 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For more information, call Ashley, 204-734-8118. 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
1: From the national newsroom of CJ Radio, I'm Aiden Sparks. Manitoba's largest hospital is still recovering from a ransomware attack 1 week after it was first discovered. Shared Health says the attack affected maintenance systems at Health Sciences Center and Cancer Care Manitoba, including central monitoring of heating, ventilation, and cooling systems. Officials say those systems are still operating and being monitored locally, and patient care has not been affected. The hospital's security office is also closed, and ID access cards cannot be issued or updated. Shared Health says it is still checking whether any personal health or financial data was accessed. U.S. authorities now say a Manitoba man falsely claimed he had been kidnapped and taken across the border. Roderick Garson, 37, is being held in Minnesota on a charge of falsely reporting a crime. Police initially responded Saturday to a report that a man had been abducted with a weapon in Manitoba and driven into the United States. Investigators later found the reported victim and suspect in Alexandria, Minnesota, but say both men knew each other and no weapons were found. Federal authorities are also reviewing the incident. Experts say Ottawa's proposed ban on social media for children under 16 is likely to face a constitutional challenge. The warning comes after France's top court struck down a similar ban for children under 15, saying it was too broad and infringed on freedom of expression. Canada's Bill C-34 was introduced in June and still has to pass through Parliament. Some legal and civil liberties experts say the bill could limit young people's ability to take part in political discussion, find community online, and access information. True North Sports and Entertainment was fined $12,000 after minors were served alcohol during a Winnipeg Jets whiteout street party in 2025. The Liquor, Gaming, and Cannabis Authority says inspectors saw minors with security-issued 18-plus wristbands drinking at the May 9th event, including one who was visibly intoxicated. The order says the fake IDs used were expired and clearly did not match the people presenting them. Inspectors also noted inadequate ID checks by security and bar staff. True North says it later reviewed procedures with the regulator. That's a look at news. Weather is next.
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3: From the CJ Radio Weather Center, here's the forecast for Swan River and Dauphin. Today, sunny. Wind becoming west 20 kilometers per hour this morning. High 22, UV index 6 or high. Tonight, clear. Wind west 20 kilometers per hour, becoming light late this evening. Low 8 Wednesday, increasing cloudiness, 30% chance of showers late in the morning and in the afternoon. Wind becoming east 20 kilometers per hour in the morning. High 22, humidex 25, UV index 5 or moderate. Wednesday night, cloudy with 30% chance of showers. Low 13, Thursday clearing. High 26, Thursday night clear. Low 11, Friday sunny. High 25, Friday night clear. Low 11, Saturday sunny. High 25.
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0: From the CJ Radio Weather Center, here's the forecast for Swan River and Dauphin. Today, sunny. Wind becoming west 20 kilometers per hour this morning. High 22, UV index 6 or high. Tonight, clear. Wind west 20 kilometers per hour, becoming light late this evening. Low 8 Wednesday, increasing cloudiness, 30% chance of showers late in the morning and in the afternoon. Wind becoming east 20 kilometers per hour in the morning. High 22, humidex 25, UV index 5 or moderate. Wednesday night, cloudy with 30% chance of showers. Low 13, Thursday clearing. High 26, Thursday night clear. Low 11, Friday sunny. High 25, Friday night clear. Low 11, Saturday sunny. High 25.
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He's a ranch hand in a pinch, man. 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Cause she's a gold digger with a quick trigger. A cast iron skillet swinging lid flipper. 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
1: From the national newsroom of CJ Radio, I'm Aiden Sparks. Experts say Ottawa's proposed ban on social media for children under 16 is likely to face a constitutional challenge. The warning comes after France's top court struck down a similar ban for children under 15, saying it was too broad and infringed on freedom of expression. Canada's Bill C-34 was introduced in June and still has to pass through Parliament. Some legal and civil liberties experts say the bill could limit young people's ability to take part in political discussion, find community online, and access information. Manitoba's largest hospital is still recovering from a ransomware attack 1 week after it was first discovered. Shared Health says the attack affected maintenance systems at Health Sciences Center and Cancer Care Manitoba, including central monitoring of heating, ventilation, and cooling systems. Officials say those systems are still operating and being monitored locally, and patient care has not been affected. The hospital's security office is also closed, and ID access cards cannot be issued or updated. Shared Health says it is still checking whether any personal health or financial data was accessed. U.S. authorities now say a Manitoba man falsely claimed he had been kidnapped and taken across the border. Roderick Garson, 37, is being held in Minnesota on a charge of falsely reporting a crime. Police initially responded Saturday to a report that a man had been abducted with a weapon in Manitoba and driven into the United States. Investigators later found the reported victim and suspect in Alexandria, Minnesota, but say both men knew each other and no weapons were found. Federal authorities are also reviewing the incident. A Manitoba First Nations police officer will not face charges after fatally shooting a dog in Swan Lake First Nation last year. The Independent Investigation Unit says the officer had gone to a home in June 2025 to make an arrest, but was bitten by a chained dog while leaving. Investigators say the officer later returned with a rifle and shot the dog. The Crown called the officer's conduct concerning, but said the evidence did not support charges. An internal police report found the officer should receive more training on less lethal options. That's a look at news. Weather is next.
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3: From the CJ Radio Weather Center, here's the forecast for Swan River and Dauphin. Today, sunny. Wind becoming west, 20 kilometers per hour this morning. High 22, UV index 6 or high. Tonight, clear. Wind west, 20 kilometers per hour, becoming light late this evening. Low 8 Wednesday, increasing cloudiness, 30% chance of showers late in the morning and in the afternoon. Wind becoming east 20 kilometers per hour in the morning, high 22, humidex 25, UV index 5 or moderate. Wednesday night, cloudy with 30% chance of showers. Low 13, Thursday clearing, high 26, Thursday night clear. Low 11, Friday sunny, high 25, Friday night clear. Low 11, Saturday sunny, high 25.
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0: From the CJ Radio Weather Center, here's the forecast for Swan River and Dauphin. Today, sunny. Wind becoming west 20 kilometers per hour this morning. High 22, UV index 6 or high. Tonight, clear. Wind west 20 kilometers per hour, becoming light late this evening. Low 8 Wednesday, increasing cloudiness, 30% chance of showers late in the morning and in the afternoon. Wind becoming east 20 kilometers per hour in the morning. High 22, humidex 25, UV index 5 or moderate. Wednesday night, cloudy with 30% chance of showers. Low 13, Thursday clearing. High 26, Thursday night clear. Low 11, Friday sunny. High 25, Friday night clear. Low 11, Saturday sunny. High 25.
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0: Hold up. 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We have to do our...
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1: From the national newsroom of CJ Radio, I'm Aiden Sparks. The CRTC is temporarily changing its rules on locked cell phones after complaints from Bell and Telus. Wireless providers in Canada can now sell phones in a locked state, but the devices must be automatically unlocked within 2 business days, and customers must be able to request immediate unlocking. The change will remain in place while the regulator reviews the issue. Bell and Telus argue unlocked phones have contributed to theft and fraud, while Canada's ban on locked phones has been in place since 2017 to make it easier for customers to switch providers. True North Sports and Entertainment was fined $12,000 after minors were served alcohol during a Winnipeg Jets whiteout street party in 2025. The Liquor, Gaming, and Cannabis Authority says inspectors saw minors with security-issued 18-plus wristbands drinking at the May 9th event, including one who was visibly intoxicated. The order says the fake IDs used were expired and clearly did not match the people presenting them. Inspectors also noted inadequate ID checks by security and bar staff. True North says it later reviewed procedures with the regulator. Premier Wab Kinyu says emergency department services will return to Dauphin by Labor Day, while repairs continue at the city's flood-damaged hospital. In a video posted Monday, Kinyu said Dauphin residents need emergency care close to home and promised a temporary facility will be in place. The province says the temporary department will operate while the hospital is repaired, but no details have been provided on where it will be located, what hours it will run, or whether it will offer full emergency services. Canada's inflation rate rose to 3% in July, up from 2.8% in June. Statistics. Canada says higher global energy prices were the main factor, with gasoline prices up 25.7% from a year earlier. Airfares also rose, partly because of higher jet fuel costs, while travel tour prices increased because of more expensive hotels and flights to U.S. cities hosting FIFA World Cup games. Economists say some of those pressures may ease in August, while grocery inflation cooled to 3.1%. That's a look at news. Weather is next.
2: From the CJ Radio Weather Center, here's the forecast for Swan River and Dauphin. Today, sunny. Wind west, 20 kilometers per hour, high 22, UV index 6 or high. Tonight, clear. Wind west, 20 kilometers per hour, becoming light late this evening. Low 8 Wednesday, increasing cloudiness. 30% chance of showers late in the morning and in the afternoon. Wind becoming east, 20 kilometers per hour in the morning. High 22, humidex 25, UV index 5 or moderate. Wednesday night, cloudy with 30% chance of showers. Low 13. Thursday, clearing. High 26. Thursday night, clear. Low 11. Friday, sunny. High 25. Friday night, clear. Low 11. Saturday, sunny. High 25.
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0: From the CJ Radio Weather Center, here's the forecast for Swan River and Dauphin. Today, sunny. Wind west, 20 kilometers per hour, high 22, UV index 6 or high. Tonight, clear. Wind west, 20 kilometers per hour, becoming light late this evening. Low 8 Wednesday, increasing cloudiness. 30% chance of showers late in the morning and in the afternoon. Wind becoming east, 20 kilometers per hour in the morning. High 22, humidex 25, UV index 5 or moderate. Wednesday night, cloudy with 30% chance of showers. Low 13. Thursday, clearing, high 26. Thursday night, clear, low 11. Friday, sunny, high 25. Friday night, clear, low 11. Saturday, sunny, high 25.
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1: From the national newsroom of CJ Radio, I'm Aiden Sparks. Canadian honey producers are rushing shipments to the United States ahead of a threatened 50% tariff set to begin Wednesday. Manitoba is Canada's largest honey exporter, and the Canadian Honey Council says the province could be hit especially hard if the tariff remains in place. Federal data shows Manitoba exported $28.7 million worth of honey last year, while the U.S. is now the top buyer of Canadian honey. Industry officials warn the tariff could halt trade and put some beekeeping operations under serious financial pressure. A Manitoba First Nations police officer will not face charges after fatally shooting a dog in Swan Lake First Nation last year. The Independent Investigation Unit says the officer had gone to a home in June 2025 to make an arrest, but was bitten by a chained dog while leaving. Investigators say the officer later returned with a rifle and shot the dog. The Crown called the officer's conduct concerning, but said the evidence did not support charges. An internal police report found the officer should receive more training on less lethal options. U.S. authorities now say a Manitoba man falsely claimed he had been kidnapped and taken across the border. Roderick Garson, 37, is being held in Minnesota on a charge of falsely reporting a crime. Police initially responded Saturday to a report that a man had been abducted with a weapon in Manitoba and driven into the United States. Investigators later found the reported victim and suspect in Alexandria, Minnesota, but say both men knew each other and no weapons were found. Federal authorities are also reviewing the incident. Manitoba's largest hospital is still recovering from a ransomware attack 1 week after it was first discovered. Shared Health says the attack affected maintenance systems at Health Sciences Center and Cancer Care Manitoba, including central monitoring of heating, ventilation, and cooling systems. Officials say those systems are still operating and being monitored locally, and patient care has not been affected. The hospital's security office is also closed, and ID access cards cannot be issued or updated. Shared Health says it is still checking whether any personal health or financial data was accessed. That's a look at news. Weather is next.
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3: From the CJ Radio Weather Center, here's the forecast for Swan River and Dauphin. Today, sunny. Wind west, 20 kilometers per hour, high 22, UV index 6 or high. Tonight, clear. Wind west, 20 kilometers per hour, becoming light late this evening. Low 8 Wednesday, increasing cloudiness. 30% chance of showers late in the morning and in the afternoon. Wind becoming east 20 kilometers per hour in the morning. High 22, humidex 25, UV index 5 or moderate. Wednesday night, cloudy with 30% chance of showers. Low 13, Thursday, clearing, high 26. Thursday night, clear, low 11, Friday sunny. High 25, Friday night clear, low 11, Saturday sunny, high 25.
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0: It's that time again. 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

0: from the CJ Radio Weather Center. Here's the forecast for Swan River and Dauphin. Today, sunny. Wind west, 20 kilometers per hour, high 22, UV index 6 or high. Tonight, clear. Wind west, 20 kilometers per hour, becoming light late this evening. Low 8 Wednesday, increasing cloudiness. 30% chance of showers late in the morning and in the afternoon. Wind becoming east, 20 kilometers per hour in the morning. High 22, humidex 25, UV index 5 or moderate. Wednesday night, cloudy with 30% chance of showers. Low 13. Thursday, clearing, high 26. Thursday night, clear, low 11. Friday, sunny, high 25. Friday night, clear, low 11. Saturday, sunny, high 25.
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0: Take a peek at your community events. 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The trail ride leaves at 10:30 a.m., rain or shine. 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There's also a silent auction. For more information, call Ashley, 204-734-8118. 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
1: From the national newsroom of CJ Radio, I'm Aiden Sparks. A nurse at Winnipeg's Health Sciences Center found a sawed-off rifle next to a patient's bag after the man arrived by ambulance earlier this month. Shared Health says the patient came through the ambulance bay on August 7th and was waiting in the emergency medical services hallway when the firearm was discovered. Security contacted police, and the man was later arrested and charged with firearm-related offenses. The hospital has AI weapon scanners at several entrances, but the nurses' union says ambulance arrivals can be more difficult to screen because patients often arrive on metal stretchers. True North Sports and Entertainment was fined $12,000 after minors were served alcohol during a Winnipeg Jets whiteout street party in 2025. The Liquor, Gaming, and Cannabis Authority says inspectors saw minors with security-issued 18-plus wristbands drinking at the May 9th event, including one who was visibly intoxicated. The order says the fake IDs used were expired and clearly did not match the people presenting them. Inspectors also noted inadequate ID checks by security and bar staff. True North says it later reviewed procedures with the regulator. Canada's inflation rate rose to 3% in July, up from 2.8% in June. Statistics. Canada says higher global energy prices were the main factor, with gasoline prices up 25.7% from a year earlier. Airfares also rose, partly because of higher jet fuel costs, while travel tour prices increased because of more expensive hotels and flights to U.S. cities hosting FIFA World Cup games. Economists say some of those pressures may ease in August, while grocery inflation cooled to 3.1%. Doctors are warning that medical misinformation is leading more parents to refuse vitamin K shots for newborns. The Canadian Pediatric Society recommends the shot shortly after birth to prevent vitamin K deficiency bleeding, a rare but potentially life-threatening condition that can cause severe bleeding, including in the brain. Doctors say the injection has been routine for decades and is considered very safe, while refusing it can put babies at serious risk. Experts say false claims online, including debunked links to leukemia, are driving some parents away from the shot. That's a look at news. Weather is next.
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3: From the CJ Radio Weather Center, here's the forecast for Swan River and Dauphin. Today, sunny. Wind west, 20 kilometers per hour, high 22, UV index 6 or high. Tonight, clear. Wind west, 20 kilometers per hour, becoming light late this evening. Low 8 Wednesday, increasing cloudiness. 30% chance of showers late in the morning and in the afternoon. Wind becoming east, 20 kilometers per hour in the morning. High 22, humidex 25, UV index 5 or moderate. Wednesday night, cloudy with 30% chance of showers. Low 13. Thursday, clearing, high 26. Thursday night, clear, low 11. Friday, sunny, high 25. Friday night, clear, low 11. Saturday, sunny, high 25.
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0: from the CJ Radio Weather Center. Here's the forecast for Swan River and Dauphin. Today, sunny. Wind west, 20 kilometers per hour, high 22, UV index 6 or high. Tonight, clear. Wind west, 20 kilometers per hour, becoming light late this evening. Low 8 Wednesday, increasing cloudiness. 30% chance of showers late in the morning and in the afternoon. Wind becoming east, 20 kilometers per hour in the morning. High 22, humidex 25, UV index 5 or moderate. Wednesday night, cloudy with 30% chance of showers. Low 13. Thursday, clearing, high 26. Thursday night, clear, low 11. Friday, sunny, high 25. Friday night, clear, low 11. Saturday, sunny, high 25.
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1: From the national newsroom of CJ Radio, I'm Aiden Sparks. Experts say Ottawa's proposed ban on social media for children under 16 is likely to face a constitutional challenge. The warning comes after France's top court struck down a similar ban for children under 15, saying it was too broad and infringed on freedom of expression. Canada's Bill C-34 was introduced in June and still has to pass through Parliament. Some legal and civil liberties experts say the bill could limit young people's ability to take part in political discussion, find community online, and access information. Canadian honey producers are rushing shipments to the United States ahead of a threatened 50% tariff set to begin Wednesday. Manitoba is Canada's largest honey exporter, and the Canadian Honey Council says the province could be hit especially hard if the tariff remains in place. Federal data shows Manitoba exported $28.7 million worth of honey last year, while the U.S. is now the top buyer of Canadian honey. Industry officials warn the tariff could halt trade and put some beekeeping operations under serious financial pressure. U.S. authorities now say a Manitoba man falsely claimed he had been kidnapped and taken across the border. Roderick Garson, 37, is being held in Minnesota on a charge of falsely reporting a crime. Police initially responded Saturday to a report that a man had been abducted with a weapon in Manitoba and driven into the United States. Investigators later found the reported victim and suspect in Alexandria, Minnesota, but say both men knew each other and no weapons were found. Federal authorities are also reviewing the incident. True North Sports and Entertainment was fined $12,000 after minors were served alcohol during a Winnipeg Jets whiteout street party in 2025. The Liquor, Gaming, and Cannabis Authority says inspectors saw minors with security-issued 18-plus wristbands drinking at the May 9th event, including one who was visibly intoxicated. The order says the fake IDs used were expired and clearly did not match the people presenting them. Inspectors also noted inadequate ID checks by security and bar staff. True North says it later reviewed procedures with the regulator. That's a look at news. Weather is next.
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3: From the CJ Radio Weather Center, here's the forecast for Swan River and Dauphin. Today, sunny. Wind west, 20 kilometers per hour, high 22, UV index 6 or high. Tonight, clear. Wind west, 20 kilometers per hour, becoming light late this evening. Low 8 Wednesday, increasing cloudiness. 30% chance of showers late in the morning and in the afternoon. Wind becoming east, 20 kilometers per hour in the morning. High 22, humidex 25, UV index 5 or moderate. Wednesday night, cloudy with 30% chance of showers. Low 13. Thursday, clearing, high 26. Thursday night, clear, low 11. Friday, sunny, high 25. Friday night, clear, low 11. Saturday, sunny, high 25.
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0: From the CJ Radio Weather Center, here's the forecast for Swan River and Dauphin. Today, sunny. Wind west, 20 kilometers per hour, high 22, UV index 6 or high. Tonight, clear. Wind west, 20 kilometers per hour, becoming light late this evening. Low 8 Wednesday, increasing cloudiness. 30% chance of showers late in the morning and in the afternoon. Wind becoming east, 20 kilometers per hour in the morning. High 22, humidex 25, UV index 5 or moderate. Wednesday night, cloudy with 30% chance of showers. Low 13. Thursday, clearing, high 26. Thursday night, clear, low 11. Friday, sunny, high 25. Friday night, clear, low 11. Saturday, sunny, high 25.
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1: From the national newsroom of CJ Radio, I'm Aiden Sparks. The CRTC is temporarily changing its rules on locked cell phones after complaints from Bell and Telus. Wireless providers in Canada can now sell phones in a locked state, but the devices must be automatically unlocked within 2 business days, and customers must be able to request immediate unlocking. The change will remain in place while the regulator reviews the issue. Bell and Telus argue unlocked phones have contributed to theft and fraud, while Canada's ban on locked phones has been in place since 2017 to make it easier for customers to switch providers. A nurse at Winnipeg's Health Sciences Center found a sawed-off rifle next to a patient's bag after the man arrived by ambulance earlier this month. Shared Health says the patient came through the ambulance bay on August 7th and was waiting in the emergency medical services hallway when the firearm was discovered. Security contacted police, and the man was later arrested and charged with firearm-related offenses. The hospital has AI weapon scanners at several entrances, but the nurses' union says ambulance arrivals can be more difficult to screen because patients often arrive on metal stretchers. Experts say Ottawa's proposed ban on social media for children under 16 is likely to face a constitutional challenge. The warning comes after France's top court struck down a similar ban for children under 15, saying it was too broad and infringed on freedom of expression. Canada's Bill C-34 was introduced in June and still has to pass through Parliament. Some legal and civil liberties experts say the bill could limit young people's ability to take part in political discussion, find community online, and access information. True North Sports and Entertainment was fined $12,000 after minors were served alcohol during a Winnipeg Jets whiteout street party in 2025. The Liquor, Gaming, and Cannabis Authority says inspectors saw minors with security-issued 18-plus wristbands drinking at the May 9th event, including one who was visibly intoxicated. The order says the fake IDs used were expired and clearly did not match the people presenting them. Inspectors also noted inadequate ID checks by security and bar staff. True North says it later reviewed procedures with the regulator. That's a look at news. Weather is next.
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3: From the CJ Radio Weather Center, here is the forecast for Swan River and Dauphin. Tonight, clearing this evening. Wind west 20 kilometers per hour, becoming light late this evening. Low 8. Wednesday, increasing cloudiness. 30% chance of showers in the afternoon with risk of a thunderstorm. High 20, UV index 5 or moderate. Wednesday night, cloudy with 30% chance of showers. Low 11. Thursday, sunny. High 25. Thursday night, clear. Low 14. Friday, sunny. High 24. Friday night, clear. Low 10. Saturday, sunny. High 25. Saturday night, clear. Low 9.
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0: In Manitoba, we look out for each other. 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That's the Manitoba way. 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

0: From the CJ Radio Weather Center, here is the forecast for Swan River and Dauphin. Tonight, clearing this evening. Wind west 20 kilometers per hour, becoming light late this evening. Low 8. Wednesday, increasing cloudiness. 30% chance of showers in the afternoon with risk of a thunderstorm. High 20, UV index 5 or moderate. Wednesday night, cloudy with 30% chance of showers. Low 11. Thursday, sunny. High 25. Thursday night, clear. Low 14. Friday, sunny. High 24. Friday night, clear. Low 10. Saturday, sunny. High 25. Saturday night, clear. Low 9.
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1: From the national newsroom of CJ Radio, I'm Aiden Sparks. U.S. authorities now say a Manitoba man falsely claimed he had been kidnapped and taken across the border. Roderick Garson, 37, is being held in Minnesota on a charge of falsely reporting a crime. Police initially responded Saturday to a report that a man had been abducted with a weapon in Manitoba and driven into the United States. Investigators later found the reported victim and suspect in Alexandria, Minnesota, but say both men knew each other and no weapons were found. Federal authorities are also reviewing the incident. Two men wearing electronic ankle monitors are accused in a two-month string of commercial break-ins, vehicle thefts, and other property crimes in Winnipeg and Headingley. Police say about $140,000 worth of property was stolen in 13 incidents between April 20th and June 28th, including trailers, lawn equipment, motorcycles, and bicycles. One suspect has been charged, while police are still looking for the second. Winnipeg police say ankle monitors can help track offenders, but they do not physically stop someone from committing crimes or cutting the devices off. Experts say Ottawa's proposed ban on social media for children under 16 is likely to face a constitutional challenge. The warning comes after France's top court struck down a similar ban for children under 15, saying it was too broad and infringed on freedom of expression. Canada's Bill C-34 was introduced in June and still has to pass through Parliament. Some legal and civil liberties experts say the bill could limit young people's ability to take part in political discussion, find community online, and access information. Canadian honey producers are rushing shipments to the United States ahead of a threatened 50% tariff set to begin Wednesday. Manitoba is Canada's largest honey exporter, and the Canadian Honey Council says the province could be hit especially hard if the tariff remains in place. Federal data shows Manitoba exported $28.7 million worth of honey last year, while the U.S. is now the top buyer of Canadian honey. Industry officials warn the tariff could halt trade and put some beekeeping operations under serious financial pressure. That's a look at news. Weather is next.
2: From the CJ Radio Weather Center, here's the forecast for Swan River and Dauphin. Tonight, clearing this evening, wind west 20 kilometers per hour, becoming light late this evening, low 8. Wednesday, increasing cloudiness, 30% chance of showers in the afternoon with risk of a thunderstorm, high 20, UV index 5 or moderate. Wednesday night, cloudy with 30% chance of showers, low 11. Thursday, sunny, high 25. Thursday night, clear, low 14. Friday sunny, high 24. Friday night clear, low 10. Saturday sunny, high 25. Saturday night clear, low 9.
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0: In Manitoba, we look out for each other. It's what makes us the friendly province. But right now, many of us are struggling to make ends meet, paying more for everything with wages that haven't kept up. Everyone needs a raise. That includes you and Manitoba's public workers. Let's raise wages so we can keep and attract the people who keep public services going. It's time to pay all workers fairly. That's the Manitoba way. A message from MGEU.
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0: From the CJ Radio Weather Center, here's the forecast for Swan River and Dauphin. Tonight, clearing this evening, wind west 20 kilometers per hour, becoming light late this evening, low 8. Wednesday, increasing cloudiness, 30% chance of showers in the afternoon with risk of a thunderstorm, high 20, UV index 5 or moderate. Wednesday night, cloudy with 30% chance of showers, low 11. Thursday, sunny, high 25. Thursday night, clear, low 14. Friday, sunny, high 24. Friday night, clear, low 10. Saturday, sunny, high 25. Saturday night, clear, low 9.
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1: From the national newsroom of CJ Radio, I'm Aiden Sparks. True North Sports and Entertainment was fined $12,000 after minors were served alcohol during a Winnipeg Jets whiteout street party in 2025. The Liquor, Gaming, and Cannabis Authority says inspectors saw minors with security-issued 18-plus wristbands drinking at the May 9th event, including one who was visibly intoxicated. The order says the fake IDs used were expired and clearly did not match the people presenting them. Inspectors also noted inadequate ID checks by security and bar staff. True North says it later reviewed procedures with the regulator. Experts say Ottawa's proposed ban on social media for children under 16 is likely to face a constitutional challenge. The warning comes after France's top court struck down a similar ban for children under 15, saying it was too broad and infringed on freedom of expression. Canada's Bill C-34 was introduced in June and still has to pass through Parliament. Some legal and civil liberties experts say the bill could limit young people's ability to take part in political discussion, find community online, and access information. A Manitoba First Nations police officer will not face charges after fatally shooting a dog in Swan Lake First Nation last year. The Independent Investigation Unit says the officer had gone to a home in June 2025 to make an arrest, but was bitten by a chained dog while leaving. Investigators say the officer later returned with a rifle and shot the dog. The Crown called the officer's conduct concerning, but said the evidence did not support charges. An internal police report found the officer should receive more training on less lethal options. Doctors are warning that medical misinformation is leading more parents to refuse vitamin K shots for newborns. The Canadian Pediatric Society recommends the shot shortly after birth to prevent vitamin K deficiency bleeding, a rare but potentially life-threatening condition that can cause severe bleeding, including in the brain. Doctors say the injection has been routine for decades and is considered very safe, while refusing it can put babies at serious risk. Experts say false claims online, including debunked links to leukemia, are driving some parents away from the shot. That's a look at news. Weather is next.
2: From the CJ Radio Weather Center, here's the forecast for Swan River and Dauphin. Tonight, clearing this evening, wind west, 20 kilometers per hour, becoming light late this evening, low 8. Wednesday, increasing cloudiness, 30% chance of showers in the afternoon with risk of a thunderstorm, high 20, UV index 5 or moderate. Wednesday night, cloudy with 30% chance of showers, low 11. Thursday, sunny, high 25. Thursday night, clear, low 14. Friday sunny, high 24. Friday night clear, low 10. Saturday sunny, high 25. Saturday night clear, low 9.
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0: From the CJ Radio Weather Center, here's the forecast for Swan River and Dauphin. Tonight, clearing this evening, wind west 20 kilometers per hour, becoming light late this evening, low 8. Wednesday, increasing cloudiness, 30% chance of showers in the afternoon with risk of a thunderstorm, high 20, UV index 5 or moderate. Wednesday night, cloudy with 30% chance of showers, low 11. Thursday, sunny, high 25. Thursday night, clear, low 14. Friday, sunny, high 24. Friday night, clear, low 10. Saturday, sunny, high 25. Saturday night, clear, low 9.
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